0: in me.
1: So normally I love to talk about ridiculous holidays, but today it's a strange holiday. My name is Emily McKenzie, and you know, it's been 10 years since we got the very first episode of Stranger Things. That's right, 10-year anniversary. And look, as somebody who was not happy at all with the fifth and final season, I really fell down hard the conformity gate hole. We're kind of hoping there's going to be some like secret episodes, a secret season. Like, it just was not a great ending. But to celebrate 10 years, you can buy a book. They released it today, and it's like the scripts of the episodes for season 5. I don't know. Maybe that would do more justice than like the show did. Ugh. Yeah. I'm still not over Stranger Things, but to everyone who celebrates, happy Stranger Things Day.
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0: you've heard about this, like, explosive poopy bacteria that's starting to break out all over the place, all over the country. My name is Emily McKenzie, and it's Cyclospora. And they say that it's from produce. So, like, lettuces and greens and spinach. And, like, basically what I'm hearing from these medical experts is that you shouldn't eat salads and you should definitely eat more cookies. Like, I am totally down with this bacteria outbreak.
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3: Lows dip down to about 65 with fog and spots tonight under clear skies. Mainly sunny skies develop with fog and spots early tomorrow. High temperatures reach up to 91. Partly cloudy skies with fog and spots tomorrow night. Lows level off around 69. That's your TVS Cable Bulldog Mountain Forecast. I'm meteorologist Paul Trombley. Currently, it's 82 degrees.

0: What's going on tonight? It's Emily McKenzie and Lenny Kravitz and his very chiseled physique. We're just on the cover of Men's Health. And I've seen some goofy videos over the last few years where he's like working out in a gym and he's in leather pants. And it just is like, what are you doing, Lenny Kravitz? And he always says, oh, well, that's what I do. If I've got an hour free and I'm walking down the street and I see a gym, I'll just pop in. You know, I got to get my workouts in. And if I just so happen to be wearing leather pants, that's what happens. But now in this new article, he says, yeah, sure, sometimes he needs to work out in leather pants because he's got to fit his workouts in. But also when he's performing is when he needs like his most like physical self. So he wants to work out in jeans and leather pants because then that way he knows when he's on stage, he can perform his best. So there you go. Lenny Kravitz. I mean, I think he just wants to be like super hot all the time, but whatever. Let's do it for the fitness and the leather pants, Lenny. Sure.
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And most people think, the daughter, of course, thinks the mom is being horrible. 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I got this story coming up in three more songs.

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0: Okay, if you are a single parent and you have a 12-year-old, check out this situation. My name is Emily McKenzie, and this mom has a 12-year-old daughter. Her and the ex co-parent, her and the ex don't really get along. And I guess the 12-year-old daughter is just kind of a difficult little kid. That's a fun age, you know, and she's a quitter. The daughter is a quitter. She'll want to start something. Let's play an instrument. I want to do art. I want to do dance. But then after a short time, the kid's like, no, I don't want to do it anymore. So now for this summer break, the daughter said, I want to join the track team. My friends are doing track and I want to do the track team. So the mom said, really? Okay. But you got to commit. And the daughter's like, yeah. So she does the track team. But after only a few weeks, she's like, I don't want to do it anymore. It's just too hot. I don't want to go run. It's too hot. I don't want to do track anymore. So the mom is like, come on, kid. And she's like, fine. If you want to quit, here's the coach's number. You have to call up the coach and you have to tell him you're quitting. And the daughter is like, I don't want to talk on the phone. This makes me anxious. I don't want to do this. And the mom's like, sorry, you committed. If you want to quit, you got to tell the coach. And of course, baby daddy is like, just call the coach. Just let her quit. And the mom is sticking to her guns. And so, of course, this 12-year-old daughter is super mad at the mom. But, like, what do you think? I'm totally on the mom's side. She's 12 years old. This is an important life lesson, kid.
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0: So did you hear there's a new record for the most expensive dinosaur bones ever sold? Oh my goodness, this is like so Jurassic Park. My name is Emily McKinsey, and it's a Tyrannosaurus Rex skeleton, and they say it's one of the most complete ever found. Over 60% of the bones, and it just sold at auction for over $50 million, just over $50 million. They thought they were going to get like $8 million for it. And there were only six people bidding, six like billionaires bidding for this T-Rex. The T-Rex is called Gus, and it broke the record because the most expensive dino bones before Gus was a Stegosaurus sold a few years ago named Apex for $45 million. So like Gus, $50 million. We don't know who bought this Tyrannosaurus Rex skeleton, but like, who are these rich nerds?
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6: Lows dip down to about 65 with fog and spots tonight under clear skies. Mainly sunny skies develop with fog and spots early tomorrow. High temperatures reach up to 91. Partly cloudy skies with fog and spots tomorrow night. Lows level off around 69. That's your TVS Cable Bulldog Mountain Forecast. I'm meteorologist Paul Trombley. Right now, it's 77 degrees.

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0: Hey, do you know the term million-dollar idea? Like, you come up with this great idea and you're like, that's it. That's my million-dollar idea. And like back in the day, a million-dollar idea used to be the thing that you would invent and you could retire and that's it. You ain't got to work another day in your life. My name's Emily McKenzie, and I was just talking to a friend and I came up with this great million-dollar idea. I'm not going to tell you the idea, by the way. But I said, that's my million-dollar idea. And she texted me and she was like, you know, a million-dollar idea isn't that big of a deal anymore. Like, you can't retire. You'd probably still have to work. It's only $1 million. And like, isn't that crazy that in this day and age, a million-dollar idea isn't even that much money anymore?
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tell you, if you're ever scrolling around like TikTok, social media, check out Charlie Puth's page. He posts the most interesting videos. I love this dude.

0: Okay, so if you've been paying attention to the World Cup, the game today, Argentina versus England, like, people are freaking out. What a game. Messi from Argentina came in, like, last minute goals. England was winning. Messi came in and bam, goal, bam, goal. Like, so exciting. Like, pins and needles on the edge of your seat. So now we have our final. It's going to be Spain, Argentina. The final is Sunday. It's going to be huge. Oh my goodness. Like, I hope you don't have any plans on Sunday because the whole world is going to be watching this game. And I just read an article and it says, as long as Messi draws breath, Argentina will win. So, like, what do you think? I know nothing about sports. I know nothing. It's fun to get into it because, like, everybody is so electric about these teams. But what do you think? Argentina or Spain?
1: Hello, I'm Dr. Reed Agnes, Executive Director of SOAR. Since the

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0: So there's a new kind of like celebrity challenge reality show quiz situation coming out. Have you heard about this? My name is Emily McKinsey, and it's called Nation's Dumbest. And it's where these celebrities compete against each other to get the title of Nation's Dumbest. Like the whole concept, what is going on? But like some of these people competing are like, you know, that like JoJo Siwa and Elle King and Ice-T and Carmen Electra and Dr. Drew and Steve-O. And like, why do you really want the title of Nation's Dumbest Celebrity? Or I don't know, like maybe I'm tired. Maybe I'm a little loopy. This whole concept, I feel like I'm being punked.
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3: Lows dip down to about 65, with fog and spots tonight under clear skies. Mainly sunny skies develop, with fog and spots early tomorrow. High temperatures reach up to 91. Partly cloudy skies, with fog and spots tomorrow night. Lows level off around 69. That's your TVS Cable Bulldog Mountain Forecast. I'm meteorologist Paul Trombley. Currently 73.

0: nearly two decades covering Letcher County Central sports and your home of the UK Wildcats for over four decades. 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

0: Well, hey there. It's Emily McKenzie. Emily, five letters, E-M-I-L-Y. I don't know why. I've always been interested in baby names. I think like names are just so important. That's who you are. That's your name. That's your title. And I just read this story about how short baby names have been trending for years and years and years. You got to think like Emma, Leo, Liam, Noah, right? All these like short names, but long names are starting to come back and starting to get more and more popular for new little babies. Charlotte, Isabella, Julian, Alexander, Sebastian. So the more letters, the better, baby.
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1: ABC News, I'm Mike DeBusky. Heavy rain is soaking Texas right now, with the governor there putting disaster declarations in place in nearly 60 counties. ABC meteorologist Lee Goldberg has the forecast.
2: So the flash flooding, it's two nights in a row for the Texas Hill Country. A high risk for life-threatening flash flooding, rainfall rates to 3 inches an hour, rising river levels. We got flash floods washing out roadways. This is going to go into tomorrow locally, up to 15 inches of additional rain in the Texas Hill Country.
1: Officials say rainfall could exceed 30 inches in some other places. Residents from Minnesota through New York looked up and saw hazy orange skies today thanks to the Canadian wildfires. Air quality alerts are in effect for much of the Northeast. Acting Attorney General Todd Blanche appearing on Capitol Hill today.
3: That's my job, securing safety for every American.
1: Lawmakers are weighing whether to make that acting position permanent, and U.S. Central Command says the latest wave of strikes on Iran have now ended. This is ABC News. The family of Nolan Wells met with the Jackson County District Attorney this morning. Civil rights attorney Ben Crump called it a respectful meeting.
4: The thing to announce, she shared with the family that there will be a grand jury that she will turn this case over to once they have collected all the information and finished their investigation.
1: Wells was found dead during a 4th of July weekend away with friends in Mississippi. His funeral is Monday. Last year saw the most measles cases in the U.S. in more than 30 years, and this year we're on track to surpass even that. CDC data shows 2,231 measles cases as of July 9th, just 58 shy of last year's total. And McDonald's is introducing a new Caesar dressing that will be included in three new chicken dishes, including a snack wrap. I'm Mike DeBusky, ABC News.
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11: Clear skies develop, with fog at times, overnight, with lows around 65. Mainly sunny skies develop, with fog in spots early Thursday, high temperatures reach up to 91. Partly cloudy skies, with fog in spots Thursday night, lows level off around 69. That's your TVS Cable Bulldog Mountain Forecast. I'm meteorologist Paul Trombley. Currently, it's 73 degrees.

Justin Bieber is going to be the headliner of the halftime show at the World Cup finale Sunday. It's going to be Spain, Argentina, Justin Bieber, Shakira. Like, oh my goodness. I don't even like soccer, but I'm so excited.

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0: Okay, so you know the new Christopher Nolan movie, The Odyssey, comes out soon. Everybody's been talking about it. Matt Damon, some good Greek mythology. My name is Emily McKenzie. You got your Trojan horses, you got your Cyclops, you got your, who's the king of the sea? Triton? No, that's Ariel's dad. Anywho's, everybody says the new Odyssey movie is amazing. Reviews are fantastic, but I got to tell you, you need to know before you go. I'm sure you're excited. You want to see it on IMAX, but it's Christopher Nolan. He doesn't know how to do anything quick. It's a 3-hour movie, so it's fantastic, but my goodness, don't drink anything before you go see it.
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0: I gotta tell you, I was so into Boys to Men when I was in like the sixth, seventh grade, and like even early high school. 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Like I'm bringing back my Boys to Men era. Let's do it. Motown Philly, baby.
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12: Clear skies develop with fog at times, overnight with lows around 65. Mainly sunny skies develop with fog in spots early Thursday. High temperatures reach up to 91. Partly cloudy skies with fog in spots Thursday night. Lows level off around 69. That's your TVS Cable Bulldog Mountain Forecast. I'm meteorologist Paul Trombley. Right now, 71.

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0: Britney Spears and Toxic. She recently discussed her DUI that she got recently and said, don't believe everything you see and hear about it. Things are not always as they seem. One headlight from the Wallflowers. Well, that'll get you pulled over if you have a car, and you're supposed to have two. If you got a motorcycle, you're okay, though, with that one headlight, right? And Emotion Obsession, and started out the hour with Stevie Nicks on the Edge of 17. Hang on for more great music coming up. Michael Jackson is on the way, and so is UB40.
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0: Miley Cyrus and Flowers, her Grammy-winning song, and MJ, Michael Jackson, the king of pop, the late and great, with Remember the Time. Red, Red Wine from UB40 in there, too. We're going to take a look at today on the calendar. Today is the 15th day of July. Halfway through the month of July. Can you believe it? We'll take a look at the calendar coming up in just a couple of minutes. Also coming up, Heart and NSYNC.
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4: Clear skies develop, with fog at times, overnight, with lows around 65. Mainly sunny skies develop, with fog in spots early Thursday. High temperatures reach up to 91. Partly cloudy skies, with fog in spots Thursday night. Lows level off around 69. That's your TBS Cable Bulldog Mountain Forecast. I'm meteorologist Paul Trombley. Right now, 70.

0: Hey, Leonardo, that's Blessed Union of Souls and Heart right before that. Ann and Nancy Wilson and their band Heart with These Dreams. Ann Wilson and her other side band, Trip Sitter, getting ready to release their second album coming up in August and getting ready to hit the road coming up this fall. Let's take a look at today on the calendar, halfway through July. Today is the 15th of July. It's the celebration of the Horse Day and also National I Love Horses Day. If you love gummy worms, today's your day. It's National Gummy Worm Day. National Be a Dork Day. If ever there's a day to be a dork, today's the day to be a dork. It's National Clean Beauty Day. National Give Something Away Day. And then we have National Respect Canada Day, National Tapioca Pudding Day, and Orange Chicken Day. Those are the things on the calendar for July 15th. Today in history and music history, coming up next hour.
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Solo album was called Street Talk. Steve Perry, after he stepped away from Journey for a while with Oh Sherry from that solo album. Coming up in just a minute, hang on for Janet Jackson and Nico and Vince. Here's Mariah Carey and Fantasy.

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0: That's the band that brought us the song Kiss Me, Sixpence None the Richer, and their tune There She Goes. There She Goes Again from Sixpence None the Richer at Pat Benatar, We Belong. Pat's going to be doing some concert dates, in fact, out opening up for Bryan Adams this summer. More on that available at Pat Benatar's website. Coming up in just a minute, Simple Minds from the movies.
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5: Clear skies develop, with fog at times, overnight, with lows around 65. Mainly sunny skies develop, with fog in spots early Thursday, high temperatures reach up to 91. Partly cloudy skies, with fog in spots Thursday night, lows level off around 69. That's your TVS Cable Bulldog Mountain Forecast. I'm meteorologist Paul Trombley. Right now, 70.

0: Outkast, Hey Ya, and also right before that, Amy Grant's Baby Baby. She was singing about and to her young little daughter at the time, her little baby girl. Phil Collins, Against All Odds, Take a Look at Me Now. That's also from the movie of the same name. Coming up in just a couple of minutes, hang on for Spin Doctors, Ed Sheeran. And like I said, we got those birthdays to check out. Happy birthday to you if today is your birthday on the 15th of July.
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3: Clear skies develop, with fog and spots early overnight, with lows around 63. Mainly clear skies Thursday, daytime highs approaching 93. Partly cloudy skies with fog Thursday night, lows dip down to about 69. Temps above average Friday and Saturday, with highs in the upper 80s. Thunderstorms both days. That's your TVS Cable Bulldog Mountain Forecast. I'm meteorologist Paul Trombley. Currently, it's 69 degrees.

0: Did the rhythm get you? There's Gloria Estefan, and the rhythm is going to get you. It got me moving. Ed Sheeran, Shape of You, and Two Princes from the Spin Doctors. Happy birthday to you, if your birthday is today, July 15th. You share your birthday with Linda Ronstadt. Linda Ronstadt is 80 today. Terry O'Quinn from Lost, the actor, is 74. Willie Ames, who was Tommy on Eight is Enough, turns 66 today. Brian Austin Green from Beverly Hills 90210 is 53. Linda Ronstadt, as I said, having a birthday. Jesse Ventura, former Minnesota governor and pro wrestler, 75. Forrest Whitaker, the actor and director, is 65. Jason Bonham, John Bonham's son, the former Led Zeppelin drummer, John Bonham, his son Jason, is 60 today. And more drummers having birthdays. Artemis Pyle, former drummer with Lynyrd Skynyrd, 76. Drummer with the Ramones, Marky Ramone, 74. Arianna Huffington, the Greek-born newspaper columnist, is 76 today. Trevor Horn, record producer and former member of the band Yes, is 77. Alicia Bridges, remember the song I Love the Nightlife? She's 73 today. Happy birthday to Joe Satriani, the guitarist, is 70. Taylor Kinney, the actor in Chicago Fire, is 45. And Ian Armitage, who plays young Sheldon on the TV show Young Sheldon, or did when that show was running. Ian Armitage is 18. A long list of celebrity birthdays. And a happy, happy to you if today is your special day.
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0: Roy Orbison did that song on his Mystery Girl album. That's Bonnie Raitt's You Got It. Bonnie Raitt there, wrapping things up. And right before Bonnie Raitt, Prince and the Revolution and Kiss, Teddy Swims, Lose Control. I mentioned earlier today when I was checking the calendar, Prince did something kind of ingenious on this day in 2007. He just had a new album come out called Planet Earth. And as it was coming out, he was getting ready to play a bunch of shows at the O2 Arena in London. Well, as a marketing move, he put out copies of his latest album, Planet Earth, with the UK newspaper The Mail on Sunday. And it went out to folks who got the newspaper. They got a new copy of Prince's album, Planet Earth. It helped him to sell out 21 shows at the O2 Arena in London.
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3: Clear skies develop, with fog at times, overnight, with lows around 63. Mainly sunny skies develop, with fog in spots early Thursday, high temperatures reach up to 92. Mainly clear skies develop, with fog at times, Thursday night, lows level off around 70. That's your TVS Cable Bulldog Mountain Forecast. I'm meteorologist Paul Trombley. Right now, it's 68 degrees.

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0: Foreigner. That's the lead singer, Lou Gramm, the original lead singer of Foreigner with the band, and Say You Will. Lou says he's going to retire from touring at the end of this year. He's got his side band that is going to be touring through the fall, actually into December of this year. And then Lou says, there's more things I want to do. Want to spend time with my kids and want to kind of wrap things up as far as live shows and touring is concerned. And also Sir Elton John, he wrapped up his touring days for the most part a couple of years ago, but Elton John is going to be returning to the live stage. He's going to do a couple of shows in Mexico. He'll be returning to Mexico on October 2nd and October 3rd. That's a Friday and a Saturday show for Sir Elton John. I'm Still Standing from Elton starting out this hour. Coming up in just a couple of minutes, hang on for music from Christina Perry and the Beach Boys.
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0: Sean Mullins singing a lullaby, hopefully not putting you to sleep. And the Beach Boys right before that, taking us on a trip, a tropical vacation trip, musically, to Kokomo. 1,000 Years from Christina Perry started out that set. It's always great music. It's always great to have you along, too, for the ride. Thank you for turning on the radio station. Journey continues with their farewell tour, The Final Frontier. I've got Journey and the Eagles coming up.
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4: Mainly clear skies develop, with fog at times, overnight, with lows around 63. Mainly sunny skies develop, with fog in spots early Thursday, high temperatures reach up to 92. Mainly clear skies develop, with fog at times, Thursday night, lows around 70. That's your TVS Cable Bulldog Mountain Forecast. I'm meteorologist Paul Trombley. Currently, it's 68 degrees.

0: Olivia Dean, it's so easy to fall in love. The Outfield, Your Love, right before that. And Having Some Love, maybe, with Some Cake by The Ocean, DNCE. They are right after the start of the hour with Squeeze, Tempted. I mentioned Paul Carrack on vocals for Squeeze on that song. The BBC, back in the day, called Paul Carrack the best pop singer at the time. Coming up in just a couple of minutes, and he's a very good singer, by the way. Coming up in just a couple of minutes, Kenny Loggins, pretty good singer in his own right. Fat Boy Slim on the way, and we'll hear from Avril Lavigne.
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0: I'm with you, and Fatboy Slim, Praise You, right before Avril Lavigne. Kenny Loggins in there, too, with the theme from Footloose. I'm Joe. I'm with you for a few more minutes, anyway, before I get out of here and close up shop. Speaking of, closing time from Semisonic coming up in just a couple of minutes, and we'll hear from the Tubes.
1: 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Here's Alan Watts.
2: One of Harlan County's more famous native sons was University of Kentucky sports broadcaster Kaywood Ledford, who was the voice of the Wildcats for 39 years. Harlan County Agriculture Extension agent Jeremy Williams says the historic Harlan County Museum recently received some unique memorabilia.
3: Historic Harlan Museum, they actually received a really cool piece of history. A cousin to Kaywood Ledford brought in a section of the old court in front of where Kaywood sat that has the inscription of Kaywood's court on it.
2: Williams says the museum is a reason to stop in Harlan County.
3: That's a really neat piece of history from the Rupp Arena floor that's now in that museum over there.
2: He adds Kaywood spent his final years in Harlan County before his death in 2001.
3: When he retired, he and Francis moved back here to Harlan County. They had miniature horses. And actually raised miniature horses here in Kaywood, community of Kaywood, and did great.
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10: Mainly sunny skies develop with fog in spots early today, with daytime highs approaching 92. Mainly clear skies develop, with fog at times tonight, lows level off around 70. A mix of clouds and sun, with fog at times early tomorrow. Chance for storms, daytime highs approaching 91. That's your TVS Cable Bulldog Mountain Forecast.
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0: She's a Beauty, that's the Tubes. That song's video really helped that song climb the charts for Fee Wabel and the band, the Tubes. And right before the Tubes, Plain White Tea is Hey There, Delilah. Closing time for me, Semisonic with Closing Time starting that set. Time for me to get out of here. I'm Joe, thanks for joining me. Keep it right here, though. Lots of great music coming up, and we'll start it off in another hour in just a second. Start up another hour in just a second, I should say, with DJ Snake and Justin Bieber coming up.
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0: ABC News, I'm Chuck Sievertson. President Trump's speech to the nation tonight is expected to focus on election security and the 2020 vote. Among the lawmakers saying it's time to look forward, not back, Senate Republican Majority Leader John Thune.
1: I don't know what he's going to say. Only thing I can tell you is we are focused on the 2026 election. At least I am, and I think most of my colleagues are.
0: Reuters reports the president plans to reveal intelligence saying China had the ability to interfere in the 2020 election. More American air attacks on targets in Iran. Iran not backing down, though it has released an American woman held there since 2024. Parts of central Texas getting 6 months' worth of rain and days. And across the northern U.S., millions of people are under a smoky haze as winds bring smoke from some of the over 800 wildfires burning in Canada and northern Minnesota. Joggers in Boston.
2: Breathing's a little bit more strained than normal.
3: I felt a little bit in my lungs, like a little burn.
0: This is ABC News. Searches have been suspended in San Francisco Bay after a boat sank near Alcatraz. Three people still missing. Some serious questions after a loud and low flyover by the Blue Angels at a beach in Pensacola, Florida. ABC's Gio Benitez.
4: The jet dangerously low. One Blue Angel jet flies right above the water, and seconds later, a second jet roaring over a stunned crowd.
5: I've been coming for 10 years, and I've never seen a pass like that in my life.
4: The incident coming just days after the military suspended eight Apache helicopter pilots on a South Carolina flyover. But just days later, Secretary of Defense Pete Hegseth reversing the punishment.
0: Blue Angels saying they will conduct a review, and it's almost like a prequel to Jaws. A 14-foot great white shark, believed to be the biggest tagged in the Atlantic, recently spotted off North Carolina and appears to be headed north toward Cape Cod. Chuck Sievertson, ABC News.
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9: with your Bulldog Local News. I'm Matt Johnson. A local company has secured an option to purchase land in Letcher County to build artificial intelligence data centers. Diversified Energy is evaluating construction of a 100-megawatt natural gas-fired power plant to power a future AI data center at the Gateway Regional Business Park in Jenkins. Although officials say no data center has committed to the site, local leaders say the project remains in the due diligence stage. While supporters point to economic development opportunities, and opponents raise concerns about potential environmental impacts and increased demands on public utilities. A Jenkins man has been indicted on multiple felony charges following an alleged domestic dispute involving a handgun. The Letcher County Grand Jury charged 39-year-old Jesse James Thacker with two counts of first-degree wanton endangerment, second-degree terroristic threatening, third-degree assault, and resisting arrest. Investigators allege Thacker fired a handgun during an argument, later threatened responding officers, and resisted arrest before being taken into custody. The indictment replaces earlier attempted murder and attempted assault charges filed at the time of his arrest. A bill toughening sentencing and parole requirements across Kentucky is now in effect. House Bill 422, or Logan's Law, was signed by Governor Beshear on April 2nd. The bill was named after 6-year-old Logan Tipton, who was killed during a home invasion in Versailles. Logan's Law expands the definition of a violent offender and increases the time select offenders must serve before parole. The legislation also raises parole eligibility for life sentences from 25 to 30 years. Reporting for 103.9 The Bulldog, I'm Matt Johnson.
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17: Mainly sunny skies develop, with fog in spots early today, with daytime highs approaching 92. Mainly clear skies develop, with fog at times tonight, lows level off around 70. A mix of clouds and sun, with fog at times early tomorrow. Chance for storms, daytime highs approaching 91. That's your TVS Cable Bulldog Mountain Forecast. I'm meteorologist Paul Trombley. Currently 67.

Lady Gaga and Just Dance right here on 103.9 The Bulldog, WXKQ, on your Thursday morning. Good morning to you. Adam here, trying to help you get going, get your day started the right way with today's hits and yesterday's favorites on your radio. Thanks so much for listening.

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0: Katy Perry and Dark Horse right here on 103.9 The Bulldog. What are your thoughts on all this about the potential of the daylight saving time changes going away and just staying on one time and not changing in the spring and the fall? Yeah, a lot of folks have their opinion on it. And over the years, I've heard a lot of people say they wish they'd leave it alone and stop doing this every spring and fall. But now I'm hearing a lot of people saying, no, we need to keep doing this because it's going to be too late in the morning before the sun comes up during certain winter months and this, that, and the other. And I agree with with both sides of it. I see both sides. It's a trade-off is what it is, you know. But I don't like losing that hour of sleep every year in the spring. Most people act like the spring one is the one they like. But for me, I don't like losing that hour of sleep. That's how it takes me a while to recover, you know. Hey, I think that this isn't a done deal yet. I know it did pass the House, but it has to go through the Senate still and be voted on. I believe is where they are on that right now. It's 103.9 The Bulldog. We'll see what happens. Got Alex Warren on the way next for you.
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6: Mainly sunny skies develop, with fog in spots early today, with daytime highs approaching 92. Mainly clear skies develop, with fog at times tonight, lows level off around 70. A mix of clouds and sun, with fog at times early tomorrow. Chance for storms, daytime highs approaching 91. That's your TVS Cable Bulldog Mountain Forecast. I'm meteorologist Paul Trombley. Currently 67.

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1: ABC News, I'm Chuck Sieverton. The sun's coming up on a smoky, hazy morning for a lot of people, all thanks to wildfires in Minnesota and Canada.
2: It is such a dense area of wildfire with so much smoke that smoke is being captured by the top of this heat dome that we're under and then brought on down with the winds to the surface all the way from Wisconsin and Michigan right through Toronto, Canada, and yes, here in Philadelphia and New York.
1: ABC News Chief Meteorologist Ginger Z. Forecast in parts of Texas, rain and a lot of it. Governor says the storms could dump around 30 inches in some areas. President Trump wants to address the nation tonight, and he's reportedly set to talk about the 2020 election. Reuters says he'll reveal intelligence showing China had the capability to meddle with the vote. The U.S. today expanding strikes on Iran, hitting targets farther north, and Iran retaliating with attacks on American allies. This is ABC News. Backing a temporary halt to routine immigration enforcement traffic stops, Maine Senator Susan Collins, after ICE officers shot a driver to death in a coastal town of Maine Monday, less than a week after an ICE agent in Houston shot and killed a man in a traffic stop during a deportation crackdown.
3: Senator King and I have also written to the acting attorney general to ask that the state government also be involved in the investigation.
1: President Trump does not support a suspension of ICE traffic stops. More than 100 House Democrats voted to wipe out military aid to Israel yesterday in a vote that highlighted new divides within the party. The measure failed to pass. Overseas stock markets overnight mostly declined and oil prices slipped despite a flurry of air attacks between the U.S. and Iran. U.S. stock futures edged lower. Chuck Sieverson, ABC News.
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6: 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A local company has secured an option to purchase land in Letcher County to build artificial intelligence data centers. Diversified Energy is evaluating construction of a 100-megawatt natural gas-fired power plant to power a future AI data center at the Gateway Regional Business Park in Jenkins. Although officials say no data center has committed to the site, local leaders say the project remains in the due diligence stage. While supporters point to economic development opportunities, and opponents raise concerns about potential environmental impacts and increased demands on public utilities. A Jenkins man has been indicted on multiple felony charges following an alleged domestic dispute involving a handgun. The Letcher County Grand Jury charged 39-year-old Jesse James Thacker with two counts of first-degree wanton endangerment, second-degree terroristic threatening, third-degree assault, and resisting arrest. Investigators allege Thacker fired a handgun during an argument, later threatened responding officers, and resisted arrest before being taken into custody. The indictment replaces earlier attempted murder and attempted assault charges filed at the time of his arrest. A bill toughening sentencing and parole requirements across Kentucky is now in effect. House Bill 422, or Logan's Law, was signed by Governor Beshear on April 2nd. The bill was named after 6-year-old Logan Tipton, who was killed during a home invasion in Versailles. Logan's Law expands the definition of a violent offender and increases the time select offenders must serve before parole. The legislation also raises parole eligibility for life sentences from 25 to 30 years. Reporting for 103.9 The Bulldog, I'm Matt Johnson.
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12: Mainly sunny with fog and spots early today, with daytime highs approaching 92. Lows level off around 70. Tonight, mainly clear skies develop with fog at times. Chance of thunderstorms with fog early tomorrow. High temperatures reach up to 91, a mix of clouds and sun. That's your TBS Cable Bulldog Mountain Forecast. I'm meteorologist Jennifer Wojcicki. Currently, it's 68 degrees.

Music by U2, and I still haven't found what I'm looking for. It's another hour of today's hits and yesterday's favorites to help you start your Thursday right here with 103.9 The Boy.

0: special and second chance on a Thursday morning right here with 103.9 The Bulldog. WXKQ, good morning to you. It's Adam here with you, helping you get your day started. Got this announcement with ARH Diabetes Connection coming up July 30th at 1 p.m. This is talking about the importance of sleep routines, the risk of sleep apnea. They say family members and caregivers are encouraged to attend, but it's a chance for folks to get together and understand diabetes together. That's going to be happening at the Letcher County UK Extension Office at 1 p.m. on July 30th. And they also have a Zoom link where you can even join from home. If you want more information, you can call 606-789-3511, extension 1229. Again, that's 606-789-3511, extension 1229 for Diabetes Connection with Whitesburg ARH and the Letcher County UK Extension Office. 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

0: 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Adam here with you, getting your day started right here. 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Def Leppard, Pour Some Sugar on Me, coming up after your forecast.
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2: The Apostle Paul said, "I am what I am by the grace of God." You know, Paul was very religious before his conversion. He was big into the law. He knew the law. He was a Pharisee. He was persecuting Christians, consented to the arrest of Christians. He thought Jesus was a fraud until one day on the Damascus Road, he saw a light. And the Lord called his name from heaven, "Saul, Saul." And there, he was converted. And he realized all his resume was just religion. When he met Christ, he found true salvation.
3: 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We can't wait to see you in our classrooms. 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
3: The Bulldog Mountain Weather.
4: Mainly sunny with fog and spots early today, with daytime highs approaching 92. Lows level off around 70. Tonight, mainly clear skies develop with fog at times. Chance of thunderstorms with fog early tomorrow. High temperatures reach up to 91, a mix of clouds and sun. That's your TBS Cable Bulldog Mountain Forecast. I'm meteorologist Jennifer Wojcicki. Currently, it's 68 degrees.

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0: And the Bulldog Birthday Club is brought to you by our friends at Joe's Drive-In Chicken at Isom. 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Joe's Drive-In Chicken right here in Letcher County at Isom. All right, birthdays for today, Thursday, July 16th. We want to wish Letcher County Tourism Director Lee Adams a very happy birthday. And we're, in fact, going to be speaking with Lee here in about an hour or so for our Tourism Talk segment. But today is Lee's birthday. Tony Wright also celebrating a birthday today. Justin Hunsucker, Sheila Rose, Sophia Yukiyama, Jacob Adams, James Colley, Dremella Dixon, and Crystal Polson. A big O happy birthday wish going out to all y'all from all of us here at 103.9 The Bulldog and our Bulldog Birthday Club sponsors at Joe's Drive-In Chicken at Isom.
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3: 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For over 40 years, I've been a lawyer in Prestonsburg for people who couldn't afford one. Minors with black lung, folks fighting for disability, families facing eviction. So when 88-year-old Congressman Hal Rogers casts a deciding vote to slash Medicaid, right here in the poorest district in America, I decided to run against him. His vote slashing Medicaid for our neighbors, it will result in hospitals closing. When you need an emergency room, it might be too far away. And another thing, when Washington proposed paying $1.8 billion to the January 6 rioters, the people who attacked police officers, Hal Rogers actually voted in committee to pay them. Taking health care from working families, rewarding people who beat up police officers, those are not East Kentucky values. I'm Ned Pillersdorf, and I approve this message. 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
2: ABC News, I'm Chuck Sievertson. Wildfires across parts of Minnesota and Canada pumping out smoke. It's being trapped under the heat dome hitting parts of the east. That's turning into some smoky days for millions of Americans from the Great Lakes to New England. Dr. Sushkira Kier is at Tufts.
3: They might experience more cough, tightness in the chest. 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
2: Exactly what these joggers were feeling.
4: Breathing's a little bit more strained than normal.
5: I felt a little bit in my lungs, like a little burn.
2: In parts of Texas, it's water, way too much of it. Rain in parts of the Texas Hill Country being measured in feet over the past few days, setting off dangerous flooding. Iran has released an American woman held there since late 2024, even as the U.S. military steps up attacks on Iranian targets. In turn, Iran firing attacks at U.S. allies in the region again. President Trump expected to address election security in a address to the country tonight. This is ABC News. Cleared by the courts, ruling against challenges, changes to an exhibit explaining slavery at the site of President George Washington's home in Philadelphia. A map of slave trade routes and a timeline on slavery were removed by the Interior Department to comply with President Trump's order. Michael Cord, an activist.
6: What if there's a president next time that doesn't like the Liberty Bell? Because the Liberty Bell was used by abolitionists to support the end of slavery. Do we remove the Liberty Bell?
2: Prices of beef, coffee, and OJ could go up, says ABC's Mike Dubusky.
7: Brazil is being hit with new 25% tariffs, with Trump administration officials accusing the country of engaging in unfair trade practices. The new 25% tariff is lower than the 40% tariff announced last year, which was struck down by the Supreme Court in February. They also include carve-outs for beef, coffee, and orange juice, as well as some energy products and aerospace parts.
2: Chuck Sievertson, ABC News.
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11: With your Bulldog Local News, I'm Matt Johnson. A local company has secured an option to purchase land in Letcher County to build artificial intelligence data centers. Diversified Energy is evaluating construction of a 100-megawatt natural gas-fired power plant to power a future AI data center at the Gateway Regional Business Park in Jenkins. Although officials say no data center has committed to the site, local leaders say the project remains in the due diligence stage. While supporters point to economic development opportunities, and opponents raise concerns about potential environmental impacts and increased demands on public utilities. A Jenkins man has been indicted on multiple felony charges following an alleged domestic dispute involving a handgun. The Letcher County grand jury charged 39-year-old Jesse James Thacker with two counts of first-degree wanton endangerment, second-degree terroristic threatening, third-degree assault, and resisting arrest. Investigators allege Thacker fired a handgun during an argument, later threatened responding officers, and resisted arrest before being taken into custody. The indictment replaces earlier attempted murder and attempted assault charges filed at the time of his arrest. A bill toughening sentencing and parole requirements across Kentucky is now in effect. House Bill 422, or Logan's Law, was signed by Governor Beshear on April 2nd. The bill was named after 6-year-old Logan Tipton, who was killed during a home invasion in Versailles. Logan's Law expands the definition of a violent offender and increases the time select offenders must serve before parole. The legislation also raises parole eligibility for life sentences from 25 to 30 years. Reporting for 103.9 The Bulldog, I'm Matt Johnson.
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13: 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I'm John Thayer. The World Cup final is set. Argentina rallied yesterday to beat England 2-1 in the second semifinal. That sets up a World Cup final of Spain against Argentina Sunday in East Rutherford, New Jersey. The third place match will take place in Miami Gardens, Florida. On Saturday, France will meet England. Cincinnati Reds resume play tomorrow night when they play in Colorado against the Rockies. The Reds went into the All-Star break 43-52. Brady Singer will start tomorrow for the Reds. He is 3-9. NASCAR Cup Series back in action on Sunday night. It's the Window World 450 under the lights in North Wilkesboro, North Carolina. 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
18: The Bulldog Mountain Weather.
19: Sunshine mixed with clouds at times today, with daytime highs approaching 92. Lows level off around 70 tonight, mainly clear skies with fog at times. Chance of thunderstorms with fog and spots early tomorrow. High of 91, sunshine mixed with clouds at times. That's your TVS Cable Bulldog Mountain forecast. I'm meteorologist Jennifer Wojcicki. Currently 68.

crowded house and something so strong. Right here on 103.9 The Bulldog. Stay tuned. 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Coming up in just a few minutes.

0: That is music from Olivia Rodrigo. It's called Drop Dead right here on 103.9 The Bulldog, WXKQ on your, Thursday morning. A little busy multitasking, getting everything together here this morning. It is time for Bulldog Bites. Every morning we just look at some random fun facts and see what we can come up with and try to just kind of learn something to help us start our day. It's brought to you by Kentucky Insurance agent Renee Hall in the Blair Shopping Center at Ermine. And this morning we have some fun food facts. I like to include food facts quite often because, well, you know, it is Bulldog Bites after all, right? Fun fact about apples. Why do apples float? Well, because of air. But did you know that 1/4 of an apple's total volume is just empty air? You wouldn't have thought that. I would have thought there was more water than air in an apple, which there may be. Yeah, because it's 1/4 of the apple's total volume. It's just empty air. But interesting stuff right there. Did you know carrots were originally purple? Dutch growers bred them orange back in the 17th century. I couldn't imagine a purple carrot, though. I just think that would be odd. You know, I would think, hey, it has food coloring written all over it, you know. Bananas are technically berries because of the way they grow. But meanwhile, strawberries and raspberries are not true botanical berries. And white chocolate isn't chocolate. It contains no cocoa solids, only cocoa butter and sugar. So, but we still call it white chocolate, and it seems a lot like chocolate, you know. At your Bulldog Bites this morning, brought to you by Kentucky Insurance agent Renee Hall.
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That is Shaboozy and a bar song, Tipsy, right here on 103.9 The Bulldog. Good morning to you. It's almost back to school time, less than a month away. And there's going to be a big back-to-school school supply drive-through event this Saturday. Free school supplies, snacks, Kona ice, and more. That's going to

0: be at James Wiley Park near the Whitesburg ARH this Saturday, 9 until 1.
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1: 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Popcorn tycoon Orville Redenbacher was born on this day, and in 1969, Apollo 11 lifted off. 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Here are some ways to get more from that roll of aluminum foil. 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
9: Sunshine mixed with clouds at times today, with daytime highs approaching 92. Lows level off around 70 tonight, mainly clear skies with fog at times. Chance of thunderstorms with fog and spots early tomorrow, high of 91, sunshine mixed with clouds at times. That's your TVS Cable Dog Mountain forecast. I'm meteorologist Jennifer Wojcicki. Currently 68.

0: is time for Tourism Talk with Letcher County Tourism Director Lee Adams. Good morning, Lee.
1: Good morning, Adam.
0: It is the birthday edition of Tourism Talk. Today is Lee's birthday. Happy birthday, Lee.
1: Thank you so much. Thank you for your kind words this morning, too, on the Bulldog Birthday Club. I appreciate it.
0: Has anyone sang to you yet this morning?
1: No singing.
0: I'm not a singer, and you probably don't want me to sing, but I'm going to sing a little bit. Happy birthday to you. Happy birthday to you. Happy birthday, Letcher County Tourism Director Lee Adams. Happy birthday to you.
1: And many more.
0: Yes. Oh, boy. Well, I probably should have done that at the end because I'm afraid people may have turned it just now. So.
1: No, surely not. I hope not.
0: Oh, hey, what's up in the world of tourism in Letcher County? Always a lot going on.
1: Yeah, we have a few things, you know, with school getting ready to start back here in just a couple of few weeks. And I think that, you know, most of the sports teams, the dead period's over. They're back to work. There's not as many activities going on this weekend, but there's always something fun to get into. And this evening, you could start off in Whitesburg at the Levitt Amp. It's Southern Blues, and this guy is from Georgia Pines, and his name is Derek Dove and the Peacemakers. And they will be here in Letcher County tonight, and they start off at 6:30 with Dieselfoot, which is a local group from here in Whitesburg in Letcher County. And then Derek Dove and the Peacemakers will be on stage at 7:30. The Whitesburg Farmers Market will begin at 6 o'clock. So if you're looking for something to do this evening, these are some great music acts, and we invite everyone to come down to Whitesburg this evening for Levitt Amp. We are very fortunate to have them here each Thursday night in Letcher County.
0: Yeah, always always a good good things going on with you talk about Levitt Amp and the farmers market. Going to be a nice evening, I believe.
1: Oh yeah, I think so too. And then tomorrow for Friday, Foodie Friday at Neon, they are going to have Shelley's Tacos on the go cups, and it's got a beautiful picture of a walking taco here, and they'll have tacos and quesadillas and stuffed tortillas and nachos and hot dogs, and they say thank you for always supporting local, and it's fresh, delicious, made to order, and they'll begin in at 11-ish tomorrow morning on Friday for Foodie Friday in Neon, Kentucky.
0: Speaking my language right there.
1: There you go. Yeah, it's good stuff.
0: It sounds great.
1: And then on Saturday, we were speaking earlier of school starting back soon.
0: Yep.
1: There's a back-to-school school supply drive-through, and that will be Saturday, July 18th from 9 until 1. And it's in the James Wiley Park near the Whitesburg ARH Hospital. They want you to enter on the old road side, and then you will exit near the bypass. You don't have to get out of your vehicle and park or anything. It's just a drive through, and they invite Letcher County students to come for free school supplies, snacks, and a cone of ice. And it's made possible by Mission 2540 and the Frisk of Letcher County and Community Partners. And again, it's a back-to-school drive-through. And July 18th, that Saturday morning, will begin at 9 o'clock and go until 1. And it's at the James Wiley Park near Whitesburg ARH. They want you to enter on the old road and then exit on the bypass. So that's good things there. They are going to supply everyone with free school supplies.
0: Yeah. So hard to believe we're already less than a month away from school starting,
1: yeah,
0: you know?
1: Exactly. And then one more thing I want to talk to you about is we're only weeks away from one of the busiest and most exciting times here in Letcher County. It's almost festival time. So
0: yep.
1: That's exciting, you know, and you think about the music and the food and the crafts and the parades and hometown traditions, and we'll begin with Jenkins Homecoming Festival, and that's August 21st and 22nd. We have Awesome Days, September 3rd, 4th, and 5th. Neon Days will be September 11th and 12th. Mountain Heritage Festival in Whitesburg will be September 24th through the 26th. And then Whitesburg Oktoberfest, I threw that one in also, October 17th, because lots of people like to get their dates set and start working on items that they're going to sell and things like that. So each one of these festivals and events is unique, and everyone comes in to see old friends and family and acquaintances, and that's what one of the things that makes Letcher County special. And when you hear the word festival, I think of ribbon fries. What do you think of?
0: Oh, yeah, a funnel cake.
1: Funnel cakes, there you go.
0: Yeah, that's up there on the list. But
1: those things are certainly part of the fun, but festivals are about so much more than just entertainment. It's a time to bring our community together and support our local economy. And people, if they're here for the festivals, they may stop in for breakfast or fill up their car at a gas station and shop our stores, grab an ice cream, spend the night, you know, maybe at the campground or in one of the Airbnbs here. So it's good for our community, and we just can't wait for everyone to be here in Letcher County. It also provides an opportunity for our local artists and musicians and craftsmen and food vendors and churches and civic organizations. You know, in the schools, a lot of these festivals are how they fund their events for the year and things. So it's a wonderful way to bring all of our neighbors together and give families a way to make memories with their families and traditions that can carry on. And I can remember I was a junior in high school when the Mountain Heritage Festival started, and I always remember one of my uncles, he said that's when he met his wife, you know. They went to the first Mountain Heritage Festival together. So that was something unique, and it's always stuck with me that simple things like that can make the most memories for you and things like that, you know.
0: Bringing people together, literally there,
1: And I always love the part, you know, you hear people talking about friends here, and everyone just says that our people here are so friendly and they can't wait to come back. And we have people, I have one lady that comes from Utah every year to Mountain Heritage, and she always messages to get the dates and things so she can make her reservations. And it's just a wonderful thing to see people come back home and be with us. And if you're looking for a fun time here coming up soon, just mark your calendars. Again, that's Jenkins Homecoming Festival, August 21st and 22nd. Awesome Days is always around Labor Day. That's September 3rd, 4th, and 5th. Neon Days will be September 11th and 12th. Mountain Heritage Festival, it says September 24th through the 27th, but they have a few things that happen even before that. So be watching for Facebook posts and things about that. And then Whitesburg Oktoberfest will be October 17th. And we'll be sharing more information about each one of these as we get closer. But I just wanted to put that out there that, you know, back to school will be here soon, and then festivals and fair time. I also will be going to the Kentucky State Fair to represent Letcher County, and that's always a fun time, too. I love to get to go and talk and shake and howdy and tell people about Eastern Kentucky and just how proud I am to be from here and how I think they should come and visit.
0: Well, you know, people from all across the state, they're interested in what we have to offer in this area, you know, because look around as far as the landscape goes, you know, what we have is different than the rest of Kentucky. And, you know, then the other side of it, as beautiful as it is here, we will always say our greatest asset is our people. You know, Lee, I've been here a while now, and I still haven't met the two grouches.
1: Yeah, no, they're hard to come by. Every now and again, you'll see one or two. but for the most part, everyone's just friendly and helpful, and it's just a wonderful place to be here. And this week on our Facebook page, because it has been so slow and not so much going on, I've been able to post pictures from folks that have shared just beautiful photos this week of Letcher County, and I'm always happy to put those on there and let other folks see just what we have to offer here in Letcher County.
0: That's what it's all about. Anybody sees a, you know, if you got a beautiful picture of anything here in the county, Lee, I know you want folks to send that in.
1: Yeah, yep. And they can get up with me if you want to email that. You can email it to LetcherTourism@gmail.com. You can always send it through Messenger on Facebook if that's a way that you like to do that. You can text me at 606-634-1814. We have a beautiful website at discoverletcher.com. Just email me those flyers if you have events going on, because I don't want to miss anything. I want to share what we know of going on here in the county and get the word out for everyone. It's getting ready to be very busy, and we just invite everyone to come to Letcher County, be a part of what's going on. Oh, and I did want to mention one other thing. I drove by a fish pond the other day. We planted two wildflower places up there, and they are starting to come in, and saw some blooms on them. So if you're out and about and looking for something to do, ride up to Fish Pond and take a look at the two pollinator plots that we planted of the wildflowers up there. And it's on the back side around where shelter number 5 is, across from the new playground. And there's two beautiful wildflower patches up there.
0: Well, go check it out. Sounds beautiful. And just like we mentioned with the photos, I was looking at the Letcher County Tourism Facebook page. There's been photos taken from up on the mountain posted throughout the week. And I think I saw a picture of Bad Branch Falls. And
1: yep.
0: A lot of good photos on there to check out and kind of explore what we've got in our own backyard, you know?
1: There you go. A staycation, if you will.
0: That's right. Well, Lee, we appreciate you. We appreciate you talking to us on your birthday, working on your birthday
1: on
0: today.
1: And this week has been vacation Bible school at my church. I am feeling every bit of my 60 years.
0: Oh, boy.
1: it's been fun and rewarding, and I wouldn't trade it for nothing.
0: Always a lot of fun at vacation Bible school, and that's been going on this week at Whitesburg First Baptist Church. Lee, we appreciate you. Happy birthday, and we'll talk to you. We'll plan on talking to you again next Thursday.
1: All right. Well, thank you so much, Adam. Everyone have a great weekend.
0: It's Tourism Talk here on 103.9 The Bulldog.
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1: ABC News, I'm Chuck Sievertson. Torrential rain setting off more flooding in parts of Texas. As we hear from ABC's Jim Ryan, more high water rescues.
2: The swift water rescue crews pre-positioned along the Guadalupe River are being put to the test today.
3: There's an elderly couple that's trapped in their house. I don't know if we can get to them or not.
4: I've got many boat crews that are ready to go over there.
2: The audio from Broadcastify, the state has deployed more than 800 vehicles and 1,300 personnel for rescue and recovery efforts, with more help coming from Louisiana and Oklahoma.
1: Wildfires in Minnesota and Canada again leading to smoky, hazy conditions for millions of people from the Great Lakes to the Northeast. Air quality alerts issued for more than a dozen states. President Trump addresses the country tonight, expected to discuss election security, specifically issues around the 2020 election. An Italian court has just convicted the former head of an Italian highway operator after the deadly collapse of a bridge in Genoa 8 years ago. This is ABC News. Backing a temporary suspension of routine immigration enforcement traffic stops, Maine Senator Susan Collins, after ICE officers shot a driver to death in a coastal town of Maine Monday. Less than a week after an ICE agent in Houston shot and killed a man at a traffic stop during a deportation crackdown.
5: The entire Maine delegation has asked for a thorough, full, and impartial investigation to be conducted by the independent office of the Inspector General.
1: President Trump does not support a suspension of ICE traffic stops. Censorship concerns in Hong Kong, whose top security official said today that booksellers should ensure the titles they sell do not harm national security. Yesterday, five people linked to two bookstores were arrested. United Airlines is trying to attract flyers with another luxury, an empty middle seat. The space will be used for a shared table. Chuck Sievertson, ABC News.
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13: Clouds and sun today with highs around 92. Lows dip down to about 70 with fog tonight, mainly clear skies. Chance for storms tomorrow, 91. Partly cloudy skies with fog at times early. Temperatures a bit above average Saturday and Sunday with highs from the mid 80s to the upper 80s. Storms possible both days. That's your TBS Cable Bulldog Mountain forecast. I'm meteorologist Jennifer Wojcicki.
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15: Here are the local obituaries for today, Thursday, July 16th. Emmett Lee Gibson, age 58, of Jenkins, passed away Monday at the Hazard ARH. He is survived by one son, Johnny Gibson, of Louisiana, one daughter, Kathy Danielle Gibson, of Neon, one brother, Mark Gibson, of Haymond, three sisters, Verna Adams, of Letcher, Bertha Kaiser, of Whitesburg, and Rena Collins, of Whitesburg, and eight grandchildren. Visitation will be all day today, Thursday, at the United Faith Ministries Church at Thornton. Funeral services for Emmett Lee Gibson will be held at 11 a.m. Friday at the United Faith Ministries Church at Thornton, with Cody Thomas officiating. Burial will follow in the Adams Cemetery at Ermine, and the Letcher Funeral Home of Whitesburg is in charge of the arrangements. Juanita Carolyn Mullins Breeding, age 78, of Isom, passed away on Saturday at her residence. She is survived by one son, Timothy Bennett Breeding, of Stamping Ground, Kentucky, three grandchildren, one sister, Kim Watts, of Whitesburg, three caregivers, Sheila Rose Collins, Connie Wright, and Renee Sexton, along with a very special friend, Stephen Bailey. Visitation after 6 p.m. this evening at the Little Collie Pentecostal Church, and funeral services for Juanita Carolyn Mullins Breeding will be held at 12 noon on Friday at the Little Collie Pentecostal Church, with Buford Combs officiating. Burial will follow in the Breeding Cemetery at Isom, and the Letcher Funeral Home of Whitesburg is in charge of the arrangements. David Polis, age 77, of Neon, passed away Saturday at the Greg and Noreen Wells Hospice Center in Hazard. He is survived by his wife, Susie Polis, of Neon, one daughter, Suzanne Lee, of Richmond, two sons, Davy Polis, of Whitaker, and Aaron Polis, of Neon. Four grandchildren and one great-grandchild also survive. Visitation will be after 6 p.m. Friday at the Neon First Church of God. Funeral services for David Polis will be held at 1 p.m. Saturday at the Neon First Church of God, with Mark Wagoner officiating. The Everidge Funeral Home of Whitesburg is in charge of the arrangements. Beulah May Osborne, age 58, of Cumberland, passed away on July 10th. She is survived by one son, Larry Dean Osborne of Cumberland, one brother, Larry Lewis of Eola, and two special cousins, Tanya Metzer and Deborah M. Lewis. Visitation will be after 11 a.m. Friday at the Everidge Funeral Home Chapel in Whitesburg. Funeral services for Beulah May Osborne will follow at 1 p.m. Friday at the Everidge Funeral Home Chapel. The Everidge Funeral Home of Whitesburg is in charge of the arrangements. Stephanie Ray Brashears, age 64, of Cowan, passed away on July 1st in Vico. She is survived by three stepsons, Cecil Abram Wright of Newport, Tennessee, and Patrick Jeremy Wright of Newport, Tennessee, and Robbie Surgeon of Powell County. One brother, Samuel Ray Brashears, several nieces and nephews, along with a host of grandchildren. Visitation will be after 11 a.m. Saturday at the Letcher Funeral Home Chapel. A memorial service for Stephanie Ray Brashears will follow at 12 noon on Saturday at the Letcher Funeral Home Chapel, with Johnny Banks officiating. The Letcher Funeral Home of Whitesburg is in charge of the arrangements. 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

0: Kelly Clarkson on the Bulldog. Kelly dropped a new song yesterday too. If you haven't heard that yet, I'll try to get that one on here for you pretty soon. Kelly Clarkson right there and Miss Independent. Her new one is called I'd Be Lying. Let's see. Got a couple community calendar announcements. The Southeast Kentucky chapter of the National Black Lung Association hosting their monthly meeting on Tuesday, July 21st at the Letcher County Extension Office. Everyone is welcome to attend. It's open to the public. Again, that's 2 p.m. July 21st at the Letcher County Extension Office. Just a reminder from the Mountains Information Station, 103.9 The Bulldog.
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5: Sunshine mixed with clouds at times today, with daytime highs approaching 92. Lows level off around 70 tonight, mainly clear skies with fog at times. Sunshine mixed with clouds at times and foggy early tomorrow, chance of thunderstorms, daytime highs approaching 91. That's your TVS Cable Bulldog Mountain forecast. I'm meteorologist Jennifer Wojcicki. Currently 71.

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2: ABC News, I'm Chuck Sievertson. Warnings this morning about a potentially flood wave moving down the Guadalupe River in Texas in the midst of the days of torrential rain. Watching it all, ABC News chief meteorologist Ginger Z.
3: There were flash flood emergencies throughout the morning in both Kendall and Kerr County, Texas. That level 4 out of 4 threat, this is the third day in a row of this. It's not just Texas, though. Today we do have a level 3 out of 4. The monsoon has turned on and could cause some serious flash flooding with 2-inch per hour rainfall rates. Tucson is included right down to the Mexican border, so please be careful in those washes.
2: Not much rain in sight over those raging wildfires in Minnesota and Canada. They're pumping smoke into the air over states from the Great Lakes to the Northeast. Another day of hazy conditions on the way. New retail sales numbers show we slowed our spending down in June compared to May. Retail sales rising just 0.2%, according to the Commerce Department. First time unemployment claims down. This is ABC News. Armed Forces personnel age 30 and older will receive annual testosterone screenings as part of routine health exams, says Defense Secretary Pete Hegseth. Helen Burney, Assistant Professor of Urology, Indiana University.
4: When we have low testosterone, this can contribute to fatigue, reduced muscle strength, decreased endurance, impaired concentration, low mood, even lower bone mineral density.
2: Hegseth says those diagnosed with testosterone deficiency can undergo testosterone replacement therapy. Cleared by the courts, which ruled against changes to an exhibit explaining slavery at the site of George Washington's home in Philadelphia. A map of slave trade routes and a timeline on slavery were removed to comply with President Trump's order. Michael Corrin, an activist.
5: So he's denying the horrors of slavery. For example, there was a panel here called The Dirty Business of Slavery. That's gone. Why is that gone?
2: Chuck Sievertson, ABC News.
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9: Sunshine mixed with clouds at times today, with daytime highs approaching 92. Lows level off around 70 tonight, mainly clear skies with fog at times. Sunshine mixed with clouds at times and foggy early tomorrow, chance of thunderstorms, daytime highs approaching 91. That's your TVS Cable Bulldog Mountain forecast. I'm meteorologist Jennifer Wojcicki. Currently, it's 76 degrees.

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0: 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Taylor Swift on the way.
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9: Sunshine mixed with clouds at times today, with daytime highs approaching 92. Lows level off around 70 tonight, mainly clear skies with fog at times. Sunshine mixed with clouds at times and foggy early tomorrow, chance of thunderstorms, daytime highs approaching 91. That's your TBS Cable Bulldog Mountain forecast. I'm meteorologist Jennifer Wojcicki. Currently, it's 78 degrees.

0: Swift, part of a better mix of today and yesterday. Liz Stark, glad to be with you today. National AI Day. I kind of feel like AI is the one who came up with this one, but at least it's just one day and not 365 of them, right? Because I feel like that's AI's goal. Coming up, Smash Mouth.
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0: with your Bulldog Local News, I'm Matt Johnson. A local company has secured an option to purchase land in Letcher County to build artificial intelligence data centers. Diversified Energy is evaluating construction of a 100-megawatt natural gas-fired power plant to power a future AI data center at the Gateway Regional Business Park in Jenkins. Although officials say no data center has committed to the site, local leaders say the project remains in the due diligence stage. While supporters point to economic development opportunities, and opponents raise concerns about potential environmental impacts and increased demands on public utilities. A Jenkins man has been indicted on multiple felony charges following an alleged domestic dispute involving a handgun. The Letcher County Grand Jury charged 39-year-old Jesse James Thacker with two counts of first-degree wanton endangerment, second-degree terroristic threatening, third-degree assault, and resisting arrest. Investigators allege Thacker fired a handgun during an argument, later threatened responding officers, and resisted arrest before being taken into custody. The indictment replaces earlier attempted murder and attempted assault charges filed at the time of his arrest. A bill toughening sentencing and parole requirements across Kentucky is now in effect. House Bill 422, or Logan's Law, was signed by Governor Beshear on April 2nd. The bill was named after 6-year-old Logan Tipton, who was killed during a home invasion in Versailles. Logan's Law expands the definition of a violent offender and increases the time select offenders must serve before parole. The legislation also raises parole eligibility for life sentences from 25 to 30 years. Reporting for 103.9 The Bulldog, I'm Matt Johnson.
1: Sunshine mixed with clouds at times today, with daytime highs approaching 92. Partly cloudy skies with fog in spots tonight, lows dip down to about 70. Chance of thunderstorms with fog in spots early tomorrow, daytime highs approaching 91. Sunshine mixed with clouds at times. That's your TBS Cable Bulldog Mountain Forecast. I'm meteorologist Jennifer Wojcicki. Right now, it's 78 degrees.

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0: 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Kelly Clarkson on the way. 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
8: Sunshine mixed with clouds at times. Today, with daytime highs approaching 92. Partly cloudy skies with fog in spots. Tonight, lows dip down to about 70. Chance of thunderstorms with fog in spots early tomorrow. Daytime highs approaching 91. Sunshine mixed with clouds at times. That's your TBS Cable Bulldog Mountain Forecast. I'm meteorologist Jennifer Wojcicki. Currently, it's 82 degrees.

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3: ABC News, I'm Chuck Sievertson. Gas Buddy data shows national diesel prices have just hit $5 a gallon again. Analyst Patrick DeHaan says diesel powers the trucks that move nearly everything you buy, so higher prices are likely. The national average of a gallon of regular gasoline is also inching higher at $3.94. There have been more American air attacks on Iran, and Iran has fired missiles at U.S. allies. Iran has released an American woman held there since 2024. ABC News contributor and former Defense Department official Mick Mulroy.
4: Usually Iran doesn't do anything just for goodwill. They grab innocent people, put bogus charges against them just to hold them for political reasons. So if they released her, I think there must have been some benefit to them. We just don't know what it is.
3: Torrential rain up to 30 inches forecast sets off more flooding and high water rescues in Texas. Shoppers slowed their spending in June from May, says the Commerce Department. This is ABC News. That stomach bug? ABC's Elizabeth Schulze.
5: Cyclosporiasis that causes fatigue, fever, and an explosive upset stomach is now on the rise in 34 states, with the CDC reporting nearly 7,000 confirmed or probable cases. The epicenter, Michigan, where doctors tell us they typically see less than 50 cases per year, now it's up to 600 per day.
3: Meta announcing a new safety feature which will notify a parent if a teen's conversation with the company's AI program suggests they may be considering suicide or self-harm. ABC's Rebecca Jarvis.
6: Meta says it built a dedicated AI system to identify these types of high-risk conversations, working with experts and parents to determine which types of conversations should warrant an alert. And as an additional safeguard, any chat flagged by AI will be reviewed by a human before an alert is sent. And they say if the teen's intent is ambiguous, they will err on the side of caution.
3: Chuck Sievertson, ABC News.
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0: sunshine mixed with clouds at times this afternoon, with daytime highs approaching 92. Lows level off around 70 tonight, partly cloudy with fog in spots. Chance of thunderstorms with fog early tomorrow, daytime highs approaching 91, sunshine mixed with clouds at times. That's your TVS Capable Dog Mountain forecast. I'm meteorologist Jennifer Wojcicki. Right now, it's 84 degrees.
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2: 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A local company has secured an option to purchase land in Letcher County to build artificial intelligence data centers. Diversified Energy is evaluating construction of a 100-megawatt natural gas-fired power plant to power a future AI data center at the Gateway Regional Business Park in Jenkins. Although officials say no data center has committed to the site, local leaders say the project remains in the due diligence stage. While supporters point to economic development opportunities, and opponents raise concerns about potential environmental impacts and increased demands on public utilities. A Jenkins man has been indicted on multiple felony charges following an alleged domestic dispute involving a handgun. The Letcher County Grand Jury charged 39-year-old Jesse James Thacker with two counts of first-degree wanton endangerment, second-degree terroristic threatening, third-degree assault, and resisting arrest. Investigators allege Thacker fired a handgun during an argument, later threatened responding officers, and resisted arrest before being taken into custody. The indictment replaces earlier attempted murder and attempted assault charges filed at the time of his arrest. A bill toughening sentencing and parole requirements across Kentucky is now in effect. House Bill 422, or Logan's Law, was signed by Governor Beshear on April 2nd. The bill was named after 6-year-old Logan Tipton, who was killed during a home invasion in Versailles. Logan's Law expands the definition of a violent offender and increases the time select offenders must serve before parole. The legislation also raises parole eligibility for life sentences from 25 to 30 years. Reporting for 103.9 The Bulldog, I'm Matt Johnson.
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4: 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I'm John Thayer. The World Cup final is set. Argentina rallied yesterday to beat England 2-1 in the second semifinal. That sets up a World Cup final of Spain against Argentina Sunday in East Rutherford, New Jersey. The third place match will take place in Miami Gardens, Florida. On Saturday, France will meet England. Cincinnati Reds resume play tomorrow night when they play in Colorado against the Rockies. The Reds went into the All-Star break 43-52. Brady Singer will start tomorrow for the Reds. He is 3-9. NASCAR Cup Series back in action on Sunday night. It's the Window World 450 under the lights in North Wilkesboro, North Carolina. 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

0: 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I'm Liz Stark with Post Malone on the way.
1: Hello, I'm Dr. Reed Atkins. 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
2: I'm Ned Pillersdorf. For over 40 years, I've been a lawyer in Prestonsburg for people who couldn't afford one. Minors with black lung, folks fighting for disability, families facing eviction. So when 88-year-old Congressman Hal Rogers cast the deciding vote to slash Medicaid, right here in the poorest district in America, I decided to run against him. His vote slashing Medicaid for our neighbors, it will result in hospitals closing. When you need an emergency room, it might be too far away. And another thing, when Washington proposed paying $1.8 billion to the January 6th rioters, the people who attacked police officers, Hal Rogers actually voted in committee to pay them. Taking health care from working families, rewarding people who beat up police officers, those are not East Kentucky values. I'm Ned Pillersdorf, and I approve this message. Hal Rogers forgot who he works for. I never will.
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7: Mixed with clouds at times this afternoon, with daytime highs approaching 92. Lows level off around 70 tonight, partly cloudy with fog in spots. Chance of thunderstorms with fog early tomorrow, daytime highs approaching 91, sunshine mixed with clouds at times. That's your TVS Cable Bulldog Mountain forecast. I'm meteorologist Jennifer Wojcicki. Right now, it's 84 degrees. What?

sunshine mixed with clouds at times this afternoon, with daytime highs approaching 92. Lows level off around 70 tonight, partly cloudy with fog in spots. Chance of thunderstorms with fog early tomorrow, daytime highs approaching 91, sunshine mixed with clouds at times. That's your TVS Capable Dog Mountain forecast. I'm meteorologist Jennifer Wojcicki. Right now, it's 84 degrees.

0: 1039, the Bulldog Liz Stark reminding you tonight, the Levitt Amp Music Series continues on the Mountain Heritage Stage in downtown Whitesburg. 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
9: Sunshine mixed with clouds at times this afternoon, with daytime highs approaching 92. Lows level off around 70 tonight. Partly cloudy with fog in spots. Chance of thunderstorms with fog early tomorrow. Daytime highs approaching 91. Sunshine mixed with clouds at times. That's your TVS Cable Bulldog Mountain forecast. I'm meteorologist Jennifer Wojcicki. Currently, it's 86 degrees.

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sunshine mixed with clouds at times this afternoon, with daytime highs approaching 92. Lows level off around 70, with fog tonight, partly cloudy skies. Chance for storms and foggy early tomorrow. High temperatures reach up to 91, sunshine mixed with clouds at times. That's your TBS Cable Bulldog Mountain Forecast. I'm meteorologist Jennifer Wojcicki. Currently 88.

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0: 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Thank you for setting a preset. We've got the Killers on the way in. Hootie and the Blowfish coming up.
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6: Sunshine mixed with clouds at times this afternoon, with daytime highs approaching 92. Lows level off around 70, with fog tonight, partly cloudy skies. Chance for storms and foggy early tomorrow. High temperatures reach up to 91. Sunshine mixed with clouds at times. That's your TBS Cable Bulldog Mountain Forecast. I'm meteorologist Jennifer Wojcicki. Currently 88.

0: company in your workday. Liz Stark, so glad to share a little time with you. It has been a long week. That weekend feels so far away. The last thing you want to do is cook dinner tonight. I say go ahead. Just order that pizza. The kids will love you for it. Just a random Thursday. Why not? Coming up, Lifehouse.
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0: with your Bulldog Local News. I'm Matt Johnson. A local company has secured an option to purchase land in Letcher County to build artificial intelligence data centers. Diversified Energy is evaluating construction of a 100-megawatt natural gas-fired power plant to power a future AI data center at the Gateway Regional Business Park in Jenkins. Although officials say no data center has committed to the site, local leaders say the project remains in the due diligence stage. While supporters point to economic development opportunities, and opponents raise concerns about potential environmental impacts and increased demands on public utilities. A Jenkins man has been indicted on multiple felony charges following an alleged domestic dispute involving a handgun. The Letcher County Grand Jury charged 39-year-old Jesse James Thacker with two counts of first-degree wanton endangerment, second-degree terroristic threatening, third-degree assault, and resisting arrest. Investigators allege Thacker fired a handgun during an argument, later threatened responding officers, and resisted arrest before being taken into custody. The indictment replaces earlier attempted murder and attempted assault charges filed at the time of his arrest. A bill toughening sentencing and parole requirements across Kentucky is now in effect. House Bill 422, or Logan's Law, was signed by Governor Beshear on April 2nd. The bill was named after 6-year-old Logan Tipton, who was killed during a home invasion in Versailles. Logan's Law expands the definition of a violent offender and increases the time select offenders must serve before parole. The legislation also raises parole eligibility for life sentences from 25 to 30 years. Reporting for 103.9 The Bulldog, I'm Matt Johnson.
1: Sunshine mixed with clouds at times this afternoon, with daytime highs approaching 91. Lows level off around 70 tonight. Mainly clear skies with fog at times. Slight chance of thunderstorms with fog in spots early tomorrow. Daytime highs approaching 91. Sunshine mixed with clouds at times. That's your TBS Cable Bulldog Mountain Forecast. I'm meteorologist Jennifer Wojcicki. Right now, 87.

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Fly it through the workday with one great song right after another. More music, more variety. You know how we do. Billy Idol with Moni Moni coming up right after Justin Bieber. On the way next with Daisies. He'll be part of the festivities on Sunday. It's the World Cup final. It's going to be Spain versus Argentina. It looked like it was going to be Spain versus England yesterday, but an incredible comeback for

0: for Argentina in the semifinal game against England. So England v. Spain, or Spain v. Argentina, I should say, on Sunday. And the halftime show will feature Justin Bieber, Madonna, Shakira, and BTS.
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1: Mixed with clouds at times this afternoon, with daytime highs approaching 91. Lows level off around 70 tonight. Mainly clear skies with fog at times. Slight chance of thunderstorms with fog in spots early tomorrow. Daytime highs approaching 91. Sunshine mixed with clouds at times. That's your TBS Cable Bulldog Mountain forecast. I'm meteorologist Jennifer Wojcicki. Currently 89.

0: Hour of Love with Steve Cassidy and the best mix of music all afternoon. Great stuff coming up from, One Republic. We'll do Counting Stars next.
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22: 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Hey.

sunshine mixed with clouds at times this afternoon, with daytime highs approaching 91. Lows level off around 70 tonight, mainly clear skies with fog at times. Slight chance of thunderstorms with fog in spots early tomorrow. Daytime highs approaching 91, sunshine mixed with clouds at times. That's your TBS Cable Bulldog Mountain forecast. I'm meteorologist Jennifer Wojcicki. 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
1: 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I'm Steve Hensley. Coming up tonight on WYMT, Mountain News beginning at 5:30. Several communities in Knott County have been without water for days. One school district in our region is among 20 nationwide included in a sexual misconduct reporting probe. We'll look at a new state law concerning school bus stop-arm camera programs. And a Letcher County High School student delivers care packages to veterans. 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
5: I'm Ned Pillersdorf. For over 40 years, I've been a lawyer in Prestonsburg for people who couldn't afford one. Minors with black lung, folks fighting for disability, families facing eviction. So when 88-year-old Congressman Hal Rogers casts a deciding vote to slash Medicaid, right here in the poorest district in America, I decided to run against him. His vote slashing Medicaid for our neighbors, it will result in hospitals closing. When you need an emergency room, it might be too far away. And another thing, when Washington proposed paying $1.8 billion to the January 6 rioters, the people who attacked police officers, Hal Rogers actually voted in committee to pay them. Taking health care from working families, rewarding people who beat up police officers, those are not East Kentucky values. I'm Ned Pillersdorf, and I approve this message. Hal Rogers forgot who he works for. I never will.
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0: Elton John, something about the way you look tonight. So his farewell Yellow Brick Road tour wrapped up, what was it, a year, maybe 2 years ago? But he's got two more shows he's got to do, a couple of shows that were canceled due to COVID. So he's got a couple of concerts scheduled in Mexico City. Now, who knows what's going to happen after that? You know, these entertainers, these legacy artists keep going out there to perform, and it's not like they need the money. I think it's just they need to do it.
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1: Sunshine mixed with clouds at times this afternoon, with daytime highs approaching 91. Lows level off around 70 tonight, mainly clear skies with fog at times. Slight chance of thunderstorms with fog in spots early tomorrow. Daytime highs approaching 91, sunshine mixed with clouds at times. That's your TBS Cable Bulldog Mountain Forecast. I'm meteorologist Jennifer Wojcicki. 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

0: Teddy Swims, Lose Control. It's Steve with more great music coming up. Thanks for hanging out today. Appreciate you listening at work. If you've got control of the radio, thanks for making us a part of your workday.
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11: 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I'm Steve Hensley. Coming up tonight on WYMT Mountain News, beginning at 5:30. Several communities in Knott County have been without water for days. One school district in our region is among 20 nationwide included in a sexual misconduct reporting probe. We'll look at a new state law concerning school bus stop arm camera programs. And a Letcher County High School student delivers care packages to veterans. 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

0: with your Bulldog Local News. I'm Matt Johnson. A local company has secured an option to purchase land in Letcher County to build artificial intelligence data centers. Diversified Energy is evaluating construction of a 100-megawatt natural gas-fired power plant to power a future AI data center at the Gateway Regional Business Park in Jenkins. Although officials say no data center has committed to the site, local leaders say the project remains in the due diligence stage. While supporters point to economic development opportunities, and opponents raise concerns about potential environmental impacts and increased demands on public utilities. A Jenkins man has been indicted on multiple felony charges following an alleged domestic dispute involving a handgun. The Letcher County Grand Jury charged 39-year-old Jesse James Thacker with two counts of first-degree wanton endangerment, second-degree terroristic threatening, third-degree assault, and resisting arrest. Investigators allege Thacker fired a handgun during an argument, later threatened responding officers, and resisted arrest before being taken into custody. The indictment replaces earlier attempted murder and attempted assault charges filed at the time of his arrest. A bill toughening sentencing and parole requirements across Kentucky is now in effect. House Bill 422, or Logan's Law, was signed by Governor Beshear on April 2nd. The bill was named after 6-year-old Logan Tipton, who was killed during a home invasion in Versailles. Logan's Law expands the definition of a violent offender and increases the time select offenders must serve before parole. The legislation also raises parole eligibility for life sentences from 25 to 30 years. Reporting for 103.9 The Bulldog, I'm Matt Johnson.
1: 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I'm John Thayer. The World Cup final is set. Argentina rallied yesterday to beat England 2-1 in the second semifinal. That sets up a World Cup final of Spain against Argentina Sunday in East Rutherford, New Jersey. The third place match will take place in Miami Gardens, Florida. On Saturday, France will meet England. Cincinnati Reds resume play tomorrow night when they play in Colorado against the Rockies. The Reds went into the All-Star break 43-52. Brady Singer will start tomorrow for the Reds. He is 3-9. NASCAR Cup Series back in action on Sunday night. It's the Window World 450 under the lights in North Wilkesboro, North Carolina. 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
6: Sunshine mixed with clouds at times this afternoon, with daytime highs approaching 91. Mainly clear skies develop, with fog at times tonight, lows level off around 70. Partly cloudy skies, with fog at times early tomorrow. Slight chance of thunderstorms, highs around 91. That's your TVS Cable Bulldog Mountain Forecast. I'm meteorologist Paul Tremblay. Right now, it's 90 degrees.

0: 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Amelia Day and the Cloves take the stage for a free show starting at 6.
1: 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I'm Steve Hensley. Coming up tonight on WYMT, Mountain News beginning at 5:30. Several communities in Knott County have been without water for days. One school district in our region is among 20 nationwide included in a sexual misconduct reporting probe. We'll look at a new state law concerning school bus stop-arm camera programs. And a Letcher County High School student delivers care packages to veterans. 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

Clouds at times this afternoon with daytime highs approaching 91. Mainly clear skies develop with fog at times tonight. Lows level off around 70. Partly cloudy skies with fog at times early tomorrow. Slight chance of thunderstorms, highs around 91. That's your TVS Cable Bulldog Mountain Forecast. I'm meteorologist Paul Trombley. Right now, it's 90 degrees.

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1: ABC News, I'm Michelle Franzen. The U.S. carrying out another heavy day of strikes targeting Iran and ships navigating Iranian ports in the Strait of Hormuz. ABC's Karen Travers says Iran also launching attacks in the region.
2: Jordan and Bahrain were facing incoming yesterday, and then today reports from Kuwait about Iranian strikes back at them. Yesterday, the United States hit military installations in the north, also fired on that oil tanker. The president has repeated that threat to go after civilian infrastructure in Iran.
1: Acting Attorney General Todd Blanche, facing Senate confirmation hearings this week to become permanent AG, met with some survivors of the late convicted sex offender Jeffrey Epstein. Blanche facing criticism over the Justice Department's handling and release of the Epstein files, and Republican Senator Tom Tillis told Blanche he would withhold his vote until he met with survivors. In Texas Hill Country, high river water rescues continuing amid catastrophic flooding. The governor says at least one person has died. This is ABC News. Wildfires in Canada triggering health alerts across the Midwest and Northeast. That drifting smoke setting in along with a heat dome in western states. The threat of wildfires in parts of California leading utility companies to take precautions.
3: When wildfire conditions become dangerous here in California, it's now routine for power companies to proactively shut off electricity. So if power lines come down, they don't start wildfires that run and can be deadly in high wind. Pacific Gas and Electric has shut off power in areas east and south of the San Francisco Bay Area. Southern California Edison has turned off the power for about 450 customers in Santa Barbara County. The heat and wind should improve going into the weekend, allowing the electricity to be turned back on. Alex Stone, ABC News, Los Angeles.
1: Scientists say a tagged massive great white shark recently spotted off North Carolina appears to be headed north to Cape Cod. The 14-foot shark, believed to be the largest great white that's tagged in the Atlantic. Michelle Franzen, ABC News.
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9: 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I'm Greg Creech, and I'll be your host. 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
9: Welcome back here to our first segment of Shooting the Bull this week with Herbert Lee Maggard. I call him Herbert Lee Maggard because us mountain folks, when we know somebody and love them like family, we use their middle name. So I've known Herbert Lee Maggard all of my life, practically, is about as long as I can remember, back to the first grade, I guess. But Herb, thanks for being here, buddy.
13: It's a pleasure to be here, Greg. Well, I really enjoy coming around and talking sports with you, and Eddie's been a lifetime joy.
9: Well, we've done it a whole lot in our days. So I guess we go back somewhere in the mid to late 60s. You started Eola?
13: Yeah, I started Eola at first grade.
9: Right.
13: And went all the way through to the eighth grade there.
9: I done the same.
13: Now, we didn't have football at Eola until the sixth grade, till I was in the sixth grade when they start. Actually, seventh grade.
9: Right.
13: Seventh grade when I started. But we got to play basketball.
9: Right.
13: And I really enjoyed basketball. It was, University of Kentucky meant everything to heal people.
9: Yes.
13: We love it.
9: That's some of my first remembrances of sports is UK basketball.
13: Yeah, my dad, he didn't play sports. He was a miner like most of the men that are in
9: the area.
13: He
9: was a hunter.
13: He was a hunter and he was a fisherman.
9: Yes.
13: And then he became saved and he became a fisherman of men.
9: Yeah.
13: So I always thought that dad, he really loved to watch baseball and Kentucky basketball.
9: Right.
13: So we listened to the baseball games on the lake and we watched Kentucky basketball every time that they were on. But I had a whole family that helped me to play basketball. People on the river where you thought we live at, Greg, up on Collier's Creek.
9: Sure.
13: Was a wonderful place. It was a safe place to grow up. And we had ball players there, older players that taught me. Like to mention a couple of them if it'd be all right.
9: Absolutely.
13: One of the first boys that taught me how to play was Linville Ray Parsons.
9: Wow.
13: I don't know if anybody's brought up Linville Ray, but I'm kind of old.
9: Yeah, boy, he could drive a car too.
13: He could drive a car, and he had one arm and the other
9: bad
13: arm.
9: Bad elbow.
13: Bad elbow. And you could not steal the ball because in our day, if you stuck your head in, you come back with either a bloody nose or one tooth less.
9: You got the forearm.
13: You got the forearm because Limbo was serious business. And we got to play up on Collier's Creek where we were raised.
9: Right.
13: It was a where they used to do the bathing, a bathhouse for the miners.
9: Right.
13: And it was torn down, but the concrete pad was there. And they put up a basketball goal, and we would play on that basketball goal all Saturday and all Sunday. Mm-hmm. Up there, no refs, blood and guts.
9: No parents, no refs. To paint that picture a little more, we're talking probably a half a mile from the hardtop.
13: Absolutely.
9: You know, I mean, it's literally up in the old abandoned mine site.
13: That's where it's at. That's where we play. That's where us guys would go and play.
9: We grew up.
13: That's where you grew up.
9: Yeah. And you played against older men.
13: That's what these guys were. They were twice my size.
9: Right.
13: And they would let you play occasionally, and they'd knock you down, but they didn't mean to.
9: Yeah.
13: But they showed you how to play the game. If somebody come out that had played all day that wasn't hurt, then they hadn't played hard enough.
9: Yeah.
13: We had another fellow that played with us with Jack Kreger. Jack Kreger, big, tall fella, smooth as silk.
9: Right.
13: I want to name a couple more. Robert King was on the river there, and he would come down on the creek on Saturday and play with us. Jimmy Pennington, okay. Jimmy Darrell, two names.
9: There you go.
13: You love him if he's two names.
9: There you go.
13: Jimmy Darrell played with us. Chester Gilbert come up and play.
9: Right.
13: Then, of course, we had your brother, Eddie.
9: Yeah.
13: Muir to help. Everybody's coming around. And I loved it over there where we were at. And then we went on up to Eola. But sure. We were ready.
9: We probably played more dirt court than we did organized.
13: Yeah, that was the only time I ever played on the concrete was when we played that.
9: Yeah.
13: My goal that I shot on was beside the creek.
9: I remember.
13: Next to the bank on the other side. And the pig lot was behind it.
9: Yeah. You had to be a pretty good shot because you didn't want to fish
13: it
9: out of the creek.
13: You didn't
9: want to
13: go in and get it out of the creek. Yeah. So how far we've come in the game of basketball.
9: Exactly.
13: But those guys, I wanted to mention them before I said anything else, really meant a lot to me before I even got to Eola.
9: We had great
13: games before we got there, learned how to dribble. And then there was basically Eddie moved down, and we had Eddie and Timmy, and Paul would play every now and then.
9: Yeah, and Paul, your cousin, Paul Maggard, and Tim Holcomb.
13: Tim Holcomb was there.
9: James Allen Powell.
13: He would come up, big, tall, lanky kid.
9: Yeah, rough.
13: Rough as a cob. Did a good job, though. He was a good kid. We had some real good games there.
9: Oh, we did. You're so right. And, you know, I can remember, I'm 3 years, you're all junior, so it was rarely that I got in some of those games with the people you're talking about, but it was a lot of fun to sit and watch them play.
13: It was a blast, man. I learned so much. I look back and I think about the things that I actually think about is playing those games, sitting there and watching those guys play. And then me and Eddie, the coach came to Eola. Used to live below Cumberland, had a tall one and a heavyset gentleman.
9: Yeah, John Hall was
13: one of them.
9: And Terry Kinsey. He was from Fleming Neon. John was from Red Fox.
13: Those two men.
9: They taught you all strategy and the game, actually the mental part of the game. You know, before we leave those dirt courts, a couple three fist fights a day was not uncommon, were they?
13: They were not. I mean, it's pushing and shoving and griping and complaining.
9: But we didn't take it anywhere. We didn't take it with us when we left.
13: No, we come back out the next day, and we're going to try to win the next day.
9: Yeah.
13: Learn something.
9: Just still friends, yeah.
13: Yeah, still friends.
9: Right.
13: But those two men taught us.
9: They did.
13: They picked us up. We would go to the edge of the creek, Collier's Creek, and stand on the main road.
9: Yep.
13: And they would come by taking us to practice at Eola.
9: Right.
13: And me and Eddie was the only two fourth graders.
9: Yeah.
13: That got to go.
9: Yeah.
13: I always thought that was something. It was me and Eddie. And from then on, me and your brother were friends.
9: Oh, you were. You seen one, you seen the other. And right? I was always trying to tag
13: along. He was always tagging along behind us, which was good. It kept us out of trouble more than it put us in, so we were blessed to have him, but Eddie and me went, and we started at Eola, and in the 6th and 7th grade, we got to play a lot of basketball.
9: Sure.
13: We played with two boys, Larry and Cecil.
9: Hawk.
13: Yeah. Now, you're talking about men amongst boys.
9: Yeah,
13: they were men amongst boys.
9: Big Bill Smith.
13: Big Bill Smith. We had some big fellas in there. Donnie Burton on one side.
9: Absolutely.
13: Eddie Creech on the other side. Me out front. It was a good team.
9: Oh, I can remember. I was in the second grade, and I got to practice, and everybody had, you know, Eola was green, but my uniform was blue. And I was as proud as I could be of that blue uniform, but I was there sort of the little brother to all of you, tagging along. Lonnie Fleener played on those teams. The Richard Boggs. Willard played some.
13: I'm glad you mentioned that. See, you have a better memory of those boys and more pictures. But, yes, those gentlemen were awesome. Those boys were fun to play with, man. Rough as cobs.
9: Yeah.
13: And really liked playing. I mean, I was impressed with
9: Michael Gerald tried to play. He played with us. You're and Ed's first coaches was Bob Lewis and Ted Quarter.
13: Yeah, they were.
9: That goes way back.
13: Bob was a fine man, and I know him pretty much all his life and my life, too.
9: You know, I know you've had some experience teaching. Can you imagine if you'd have had to be in their spot in those days?
13: No, I can't.
9: They had a tough job.
13: They had a real tough job. We were kind of – that group were – stayed together all the way up through there, you know, and all the way through school. And
9: The Couch Boys moved in.
13: Yeah. Jeff moved in. He was a good ball player. He was tough. He was a good ball
9: player.
13: We had a real good team. Donnie Burton, he doesn't get mentioned enough because when we left Eola and went to Whitesburg, after we had beat Whitesburg 2 years in a row for the championship of the county, our seventh and eighth grade year, those boys went to Whitesburg.
9: Yeah.
13: And not all of the boys that was on our team made the Whitesburg team.
9: Oh, yeah.
13: They kept more Whitesburg boys. And that was very frustrating. It was
9: Donnie went to Cumberland.
13: Donnie went on and left and went to Cumberland. Had a good career.
9: Which a lot do now off the river.
13: Sure. I mean, there's no school now.
9: Yeah.
13: Where are they going to go?
9: Right.
13: Oh, you probably don't want me to get into that
9: subject
13: there.
9: Well,
13: I'm very frustrated that they would take that away from Eola and the creek and the river.
9: Well,
13: we need that.
9: I agree. That's a whole nother can of worms. But, you know, going back, something I want to ask you about, Ed and I talked about. Do you remember when we won the first championship? Eola hadn't been relevant in sports in a long, long time. And when we won that first one, do you remember when they put us all in the back of the truck and drove us up and down the river, blowing the horn, we had the trophy?
13: Yeah, it was great.
9: It was.
13: It was fun. I enjoyed that. That was a lot of fun.
9: I think we won it on a Saturday night, and that Sunday, I can't even remember whose truck it was or what, but, you know, we was on the river, and you'd see somebody about every mile, maybe. But we was proud as peacocks of that, and they had us an athletic banquet.
13: Yes, they did. First one I ever went to.
9: Me too.
13: It was great.
9: Times was good, and Cole was big, and as some of the other people's talk, Blue Diamond was a great corporate citizen.
13: Mm-hmm.
9: You know, we played football in their little airstrip. They owned the land over where Mr. Bumman, who owned Blue Diamond Coal, would land his plane.
13: Well, we didn't want to mess up coming in and out, you know.
9: Yeah.
13: Playing sports would do that.
9: Me and Coach Matthews was talking about it. That big field over there, that we never ran out of good grass to play on. If we wore the grass out, they'd just mow another spot.
13: That's funny that you should mention that. Well, I know, man. That's funny that you should do that. As we played football there at Eola, you know, we were green and white.
9: Right.
13: And the first game that I think Eddie was quarterback. If I'm not mistaken, it was either Eddie or James Allen Powell. I can't remember. One of them was quarterback. It was Eddie.
9: Ed said that you scored the first touchdown ever in Eola history.
13: That's a fact. I appreciate
9: that's
13: him
9: awesome.
13: Saying I didn't want
9: that's
13: to say
9: awesome.
13: Anything. But, yeah, we did an end around, and Eddie pitched it to me. And that kid from Cowan, who played for Whitesburg later on, he's a
9: Jeff
13: big
9: Isom.
13: Guy.
9: Jeff Isom. And
13: man,
9: they had Larry Boggs.
13: He was behind me. I truly said, if this boy catches me, he's going to kill me. So I ran as fast as I could go, and I had never been so happy to see that goal lying, laying there when I got there, and he hadn't caught me yet.
9: Yeah, and you were pretty fast.
13: I was fast at that time. I was quick.
9: You know, one of my old remembrances, probably your eighth grade year, and I was fifth grade, and they would put two guys back on punt return, and you were one of them, and they put me back there with you. And I'm like, I come over to ask you, you know, the first punt we're ever going, I'm ever in on. And I'm like, what do I do? Heard you said, man, don't come over here. Get on the other side of the field. But I was scared to death, you know, and knowing you like I did. What do I do? And I was just praying they kicked it your way, and they did.
13: Yeah, I don't know. I seem to gravitate toward those positions where they kick the ball and you're going to catch it. And if you catch it, everything's good. If you don't, you're going to stand out like a sore thumb. But I enjoyed that.
9: Oh, it was great. You remember the first year you all just practiced?
13: Yes.
9: You didn't play a game?
13: Didn't play a game. We just practiced. Learned how to do it.
9: One thing, learned how to put the equipment on.
13: Yeah. Time I got it on, I weighed 70 pounds. Yeah. I wouldn't be 50 in real life, you know.
9: They had to teach us about the hip pads and how to put the pads in your pants and the shoulder pads.
13: Yeah, it was fun. Greg, I'm glad you mentioned that. It was funny because I seen the next day when we came up there, there's knee pads and the thigh pads and the knee pads, and everybody couldn't walk, shoulder pads half on. Yeah, it was fun. It was
9: fun. One of my favorite stories is they gave us all mouthpieces. And like 2 days later, nobody's wearing them. And coach is like, guys, where's your mouthpiece? And we said, man, they tearing their gums up, making their mouths wrong. He goes, well, did you boil them? We're like, boil them? What are you talking about? Guys, you're supposed to boil them, get them soft, and then put in. We didn't even know that.
13: I did not know that either. You know, so.
9: So we rolled our gums up with, mouthpieces straight out of the box, you know, but, we really were. We started from ground zero.
13: Yes, we did. And we played pretty tough. And there was some kids that went on to Whitesburg. Absolutely. And played football, you know, from Eola. Tough boys. But it was always tough for them to get away back home.
9: Oh,
13: that's why these fellows over there never got a chance.
9: But, you know, later in years, Oz was on the show. He talked about it. They got a little a small, like a station wagon and a van crossed and drove. You had a turn in driving that. I think Oz drove it a while. Mark Powell drove it a while. Lonnie Fleener drove me in basketball my sophomore year. I was the only one from that side of the mountain playing. So he worked at vocational school. They paid him a little to haul me. But the mountain was tough to overcome for a lot. We're going to run out of time here in our first segment, but don't go away. We'll be back for segment two with Herbert Lee Maggard here on Shooting the Bull. 103.9 The Bulldog, your Letcher County sports leader.
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9: Welcome back here to segment two of Shooting the Bull. Today's guest, Herbert Maggard. I call him Herb, known him practically all my life. And Herb, when we ended the last segment, we were talking about the difficulties of what the mountain presented to kids on that side that wanted to play sports or any other extracurricular activity. Transportation wasn't what it was today. I can remember the high school buses was like a bus you'd see out of a city. They had those big flat nose for the high school kids a couple of years. But where there's a will, there's a way, man. We found a way to get a lot of kids. And I know a lot of parents hauled a lot of kids many a night. I know my dad would. Coach Eads said that dad had wore out two vehicles on that mountain. And he will wear them out. But when you guys got up driving age, that took a lot of that problem away, didn't it?
13: Yeah, it did, Greg. We've started talking about the vehicle that they bought us.
9: Yeah.
13: It was a Ford. I shouldn't say bought us. I better take that back in case somebody's listening out there. They didn't buy us, but they provided us a way to get home.
9: Right.
13: It was a station wagon, and I did take a turn driving it. I took all the boys home and parked it at my house, and the next day drive it home. But at the age of 15, you could have a motorcycle license in Kentucky at that time.
9: Really?
13: You could have a learner's permit. As long as you didn't have anybody on behind it,
9: okay,
13: you could drive it. And from that day on, I very seldom rode the bus. It was a motorcycle or my car from that time on. That's how I got to play in senior league, 15, because I had a motorcycle.
9: Right.
13: You are right. Your father, I had a lot of rides with Harv and Eddie and you and – And
9: you remember my mother?
13: Shirley.
9: She had a bad wreck. Ran over the hill up there. That's when power steering started getting popular, and she let the car down, couldn't steer it, and ran over the hill. But you know, this was in the mid-70s. Totally different times.
13: Totally different times.
9: We had the stack shoes and the bell-bottom pants,
13: the long hair, and the chains. You know,
9: yeah, the V-neck shirts.
13: We tried to look good.
9: Yeah, I agree. You and I were laughing. They had a hairspray, the dry look. Everybody had the long hair, and of course, keeping it in some kind of form was a problem. So they came out with a spray, and their motto was "The wet head's dead." Remember that?
13: Yeah, Greg, that was funny, man. Everybody did it, you know. I had long hair. You even had long hair.
9: Sure.
13: Greg had long hair. We all did. That was just part of the deal. And you had to keep it there because you didn't want it blowing all over. You had to look good.
9: Yeah.
13: I mean, in my motto, that's what it was. You got to look good. Yeah. To play good, you got to look good. That's just part of it.
9: You know, in 1976, which was the year you graduated, that was the bicentennial of America.
13: It was a wonderful time, man.
9: Boy, they really put their best foot forward. I mean, that whole year was a celebration.
13: Everything was going on, man. We got to take one of the greatest trips to Washington, D.C. and New York City. Senior trip was awesome. I mean, I remember things like that, Greg.
9: Sure.
13: I remember specific games that we played, the guys that got to play, and I enjoyed it. I really enjoyed it. I got to play against, let's see, down at Delcy Combs, your cousin.
9: Danny Hibbert.
13: Danny Hibbert played against Danny Hibbert. He was a tough nut to play against.
9: He was.
13: Played against the gentleman that led the OVC in scoring there,
9: Herbie Stamper from Knott County.
13: From
9: Knott County.
13: See, I got to draw him. That's what the coach told me. He said, guess what, Herb? You got Herbie Stamper. And it's on Herbie Stamper night.
9: Yeah.
13: You know, it's not like the whole world is here. You get to guard him. So
9: I remember a particular game. You guys were playing Hazard, and I guess it was Calvin Hagans was point guard, just a unbelievable athlete, and they were having their way with you guys. And I remember, I guess it was Coach Eads, because I was sitting front row there in Old Whitesburg Gym, and y'all went man to man. They put you on him, and boy, you took it as a challenge. You bit your lip, and you got down, and you played some of the best defense and give the most effort, or as good as I've ever seen. I mean, you really. That was a shining moment in your career, man.
13: Well, Greg, I appreciate you saying that. Defense, I really enjoyed it. And you're right. I did take it as a challenge.
9: You could do it when you wanted to.
13: I wanted to play. I love taking the ball away from them,
9: right,
13: leading the break. That was a lot of fun. Running. Our coach, Mr. Eads, he wanted to play a little bit slower game than what I was designed to do. And we kind of butt heads every now and then. You know, you're going too fast, slow down.
9: Right.
13: And that would just about drive me crazy, being a little bit on the active side.
9: Well, you were a speed guy, and you wanted to use it. And back then, there were no three-pointers, so a lot of the game was played in the paint.
13: Yes, it was. And being kind of small in stature, It's hard to go down in there and with the big guys, you know. So if you couldn't shoot it from outside, you couldn't play. I'm glad you mentioned that, Greg. I was thinking about a guard that I did watch when I was a freshman, sophomore, okay. Eddie Stouwer.
15: Yeah.
13: Oh, man, he was tough. The right. kid was tough. I love the way he shot the three. It would have been a three-pointer now.
15: Sure.
13: Can you imagine how many points he would have had right. if it had been a three-pointer? Had Smoke Holland that was on that team.
15: Mm-hmm.
13: Steve Banks.
15: Ernie Sexton. How quick was he?
13: Oh, man, he was fast. He was fast. These guys were really fun to watch. And I learned from them. I wanted to be like, you know, he could handle the ball. Eddie could handle the ball. And every guard at Kentucky, you know, you wanted to be that.
15: Right.
13: You wanted to play him. But enjoyed it.
15: You remember the forward, Mike Polly.
13: Yeah, Mike Polly.
15: Played with Steve.
13: He was tough.
15: They had a tremendous team when you all were freshmen.
13: When we were freshmen, they were the tallest team in the state of Kentucky.
15: Wow.
13: And then we went down and got spanked in the first game.
15: Yeah.
13: At the region because we were not prepared. I mean, we were not prepared. We were not ready. And that stuck with us a long time. It's amazing what that could have done for the program.
15: Oh.
13: If you'd have went on into the state and built up what is now this excitement through sports. You know, you could have started way back then.
15: Yeah.
13: You know, my dad, he never had the opportunity to get to see me play, but only one game. And that was a baseball game.
15: Right.
13: And of course I did the absolute worst I could do. I think I struck out twice and walked once.
15: Well, the pressure of that as a young kid, we tend to forget that now as parents and uncles and fans. These kids put a lot of pressure on themselves. One other name I want to mention played when you first started basketball, Whitesburg, Bill Martin, our doctor here in town, Bill Martin Collins, was on that, Mark Caudill.
13: Yeah, Mark Caudill. He was one. Bill Martin, I won't tell any stories about him, but he was in the back of the bus when they decided to initiate all the freshman ball players.
15: Yeah.
13: And some of them were baddie baddies, and some of them they call goody goodies.
15: Yeah.
13: Well, the baddie baddies was the ones that could take the initiation.
15: Yeah.
13: They got to ride in the back of the bus.
15: Yeah.
13: I rode in the back of the bus.
15: Well, you know, as I said, it was different times. And you all had good baseball teams when you was in high school, too.
13: We had a wonderful baseball team.
15: You were center field.
13: Center field or second base, and I really enjoyed playing both. I like playing it. Had a good players too, man.
15: Yeah.
13: Like I told you about Dwayne Prophet, he was our catcher. And basically, he was the one that run the team.
15: He was coached the quarterback.
13: He was the quarterback. He was the coach. He told us where to go. And, man, he had a cannon for an arm. From home plate to second base, he was dead, man. If you took off, he got you.
15: He was very advanced for his age.
13: For his age. As a matter of fact, I'll tell you a little story about Dwayne. First time I ever met him was in the eighth grade.
15: Mm-hmm.
13: And I was at Eola, and he was at Whitesburg. And he had just moved to Whitesburg. And he came over there, and all the girls that we had at Eola were just fawning over Dwayne.
15: Like the Donny Osmond.
13: Like the Donny Osmond. I mean, he's the only
15: boy. There's a no name.
13: He's the only boy I ever knew that had a mustache and lamb chops and hair on his chest in the eighth grade.
15: Yeah.
13: But this boy, we came over to Eola, so we started playing each other, and the game got a little heated, and me and him got into a pushing match and a shoving match and then got through out. It's the only game in my whole career that I've got through out. Dwayne got through out, too. Then we go to Whitesburg the following year and become best friends.
15: Right.
13: I mean, it's a story that goes on. And a matter of fact, after high school, he come visit me in college.
15: Sure.
13: After that, we went to North Carolina to visit him. It was a wonderful time till he passed away. It's a sad part of this time, too, Greg.
15: Yeah,
13: a lot of my friends are passing away now, and
15: it breaks
13: my heart.
15: I agree.
13: I mean, it really does. Your brother's just been here recently, Eddie, and I miss him. I miss Dwayne. He's gone.
15: Sure.
13: And I never got to talk about Steve Frazier yet.
15: Yeah.
13: Steve Frazier was first base.
15: Yeah.
13: And if we were up by five runs and you threw a ball to first base and hit the dirt, well, Steve ain't got no chance in the world of catching that thing.
15: Yeah.
13: He's going to miss it. But if you're one run up and he has to have it, he'll stick his whole body down in front of it and block it.
15: Right.
13: And he was tough. But that baseball team was awesome, man. They were truly good. We never lost a game until we went on senior trip. Yeah. And then we come back senior trip, we lost four games.
15: Well.
13: We didn't even play.
15: That may have been a little reasoning for that, I guess. But, you know, you played that year. Y'all go your senior year, you went to the final game of the region.
13: Final game of the region.
15: Greg Prophet, I think, was a sophomore.

0: strong up the middle. But the best team won. Right. I mean, I had never seen a fastball as fast as they throwed it at MC.
1: Glenn.
0: Yeah. Batting leadoff, you get to look at it real quick. And he was fast. That was had a great year that year. And Buddy Rowe, you spoke of Buddy Rowe. He taught me in a week as much baseball about hitting.
1: I watched it.
0: That I had learned in my entire life.
1: I agree.
0: And I wanted to thank him and tell him how, and I want to tell the people how great he did for me. However, and being honest, if he'd have started with us at the first of the year,
1: right,
0: we had no coach. We could have went to the state. Well, in my mind.
1: You may have.
0: But Buddy did a real good job for me. And I appreciate it.
1: He came on the last handful of games and then went through the tournaments. And when you started the district tournament, I think the coach had to be in uniform. Guess whose uniform he got?
0: Whose was it, Greg?
1: Mine.
0: Awesome, man. So,
1: I remember it well, but I'm going to tell you a story, and you tell me if you remember it. When he first came on, we're practicing. We have a practice. He come to batting practice. He named you and two or three more. Come in here and get a bat and get loose, and you get to the plate. And the first pitch, he hits you right in the hind end with the ball.
0: Square in the back, man. Yeah.
1: And you say something, and he goes, "Oh, I'm sorry." He said, "I never hit nobody. I wasn't throwing that." And you questioned that, and he said, "Herb, you got to stand in there on the breaking pitch."
0: Yep.
1: And he said, "Now, you see that didn't kill you." And he pitched to you, and that's when that lesson I think you're talking about started. He done several that way.
0: Yeah, he taught me how to hit the curveball.
1: Yeah.
0: He taught me how to hit the curveball. And I just wish he'd have went with us all year. I seen how much he done for me and the other players, much he knew. He had knowledge of the game.
1: Oh, tremendous.
0: And we were a little lacking in it. Mr. Eads was a basketball coach that took that game on to give us a coach to allow us to play. So I appreciate him doing that too. But Steve Frazier, Dwayne Prophet, Eddie Creech, myself, man, we had a great team.
1: Yeah.
0: And
1: we were close.
0: The year before, we had a good team too. Had some crazy guys on that team. Bobby Fields, he had the big lamb chops, the Elvis Presley lamb chops. Had about 15 pitches, and maybe three of them would go over.
1: Yeah.
0: But he could throw a knuckleball and everything else. And had another Fields. What was his name? I apologize for not knowing his name, Ralph.
1: Come in some of those games. I can remember a David Hunsucker playing with you.
0: Yeah.
1: Tommy Day.
0: Now, Tommy could play now. He was a player.
1: Yeah.
0: It was fun. We had a real good time.
1: A lot of good baseball people around Whitesburg. And like I said, I was a tag along in those days. But you mentioned Bobby Fields. Thing I remember about Bobby, he had to throw for like 45 minutes before he got loose. Yeah. And that was the key, because he was no good first inning or two, it seemed. And then about the fourth, fifth inning, man, he was unhittable.
0: That's about the way it was. We couldn't ever get him to warm up, you know.
1: Bobby, he was a big guy.
0: He was a big fella, and he didn't want to overexert himself too much.
1: You remember his nickname?
0: No, Greg, I'm
1: Barrel
0: sorry.
1: Legs.
0: Barrel Legs. That's exactly right, Barrel Legs.
1: Barrel
0: and he
1: Bobby.
0: Had a set of legs.
1: Y'all could call him that. I couldn't.
0: You couldn't. You was a rookie, baby. Yeah. You don't have the standing yet.
1: Exactly. Man, those were good days.
0: Those were good days. Those were good days. Rod Fields was his name. Rod Fields. Lived there in town. Now, he loved baseball. As a matter of fact, I'm going to tell you a little quick story about me and your brother and Rod. Rod was driving then, and we got us some tickets to go to Cincinnati Reds.
1: Mm-hmm.
0: Rod drove up there, and we went with him. Well, I think me and Eddie was probably 17 then, and Rod was over the age. He was 18. And they had cold beverages there.
1: Sure.
0: Now, this was back in
1: – Ohio was a year younger.
0: Early times.
1: Yeah.
0: Okay, this is not anything I'm promoting. But we had a wonderful time.
1: Right.
0: And we stayed all day, watched a doubleheader. And then after we got out, they decided to ask us to leave Frischies. we were having too much fun. But me and Eddie and Rod got to watch the Reds play. Actually, Rod Fields caught a baseball for me. I caught a during hitting practice, turned around and threw it to me.
1: Wow.
0: I still got the ball.
1: Wow.
0: Yeah, it's awesome.
1: That's going to run us out of our second segment, but don't go away. We'll be back with the third and final frame with the

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0: Welcome back. Here's segment three of Shooting the Bull with today's guest, Herbert Maggard. Herb, you and I could probably do a dozen episodes. We'll try to condense it to a few, but grew up together, or pretended to grow up together, I guess. Before we leave high school, as you said, you all played just an epic championship game against Napier at Lee County that year. It went 10 innings. And really a heartbreaking loss, and that's one that you never, ever truly get over them.
8: No, I agree with you, Greg. And for myself, if I'm being honest, talking about sports, I have never forgotten it.
0: Right.
8: It didn't matter that I scored 2 of the 3 runs that we had.
0: Right.
8: Got on base. I made an error in center field.
0: Well,
8: cost us 2 runs,
0: and
8: it was basically, you know, it really stuck with me.
0: Right.
8: I wished I had not done it, but I was trying to make an out on that kid from first to second, and I was hustling. Ball went under the glove.
0: Well, you know, that's the thing about sports, too. No matter how many triumphs you have, it's the one that got away that you remember the most and gnaws at you. I don't think there's a guy ever put on a uniform that hasn't had those moments.
8: I think the ones that care about winning and losing,
0: sure,
8: that stays with them.
0: Sure.
8: It stayed with me my whole career. I think about that in order, you know, to coach and be right and do the things that the kids need to be. You have to let it go. You got to learn to win, learn to lose.
0: Short memory.
8: Winning's easy.
0: Short memory.
8: Yeah, but my memory has been pretty long, Greg, on that one. But it meant so much. We tried so hard.
0: Oh.
8: We had an opportunity to do something. We had a chance to be something. And that's been my whole career, my whole life.
0: Yeah.
8: To be something.
0: You know, I told kids that I coached, forever, every guy that hits a buzzer beater, he's probably missed 3 or 4 before that. You got to be on that stage. And That's the thing people, I'm afraid some of the people in this society don't understand. You know, there's more heartaches than there are triumphs for most everybody that plays.
8: There's only one winning team at the end.
0: I'm telling you.
8: And all the rest of them try.
0: Yeah.
8: And, you know, first is first. And if you're second, you're the first loser.
0: Yeah.
8: I hate to say it. Dale Earnhardt. And, of course, I was a big NASCAR fan for 25 years.
0: Right.
8: And got to meet him.
0: You know, I want to speak on district tournament basketball, but before that, race cars are a sport. We grew up with two racetracks on Cumberland River.
8: Yeah, we used to, when I was younger, we would go up and walk the railroad tracks up to
0: Lonnie Speedway
8: and watch the races. And it was a blast, man. Dirt through everywhere. People that we knew had race cars, and they were flying around the track. And it was fun. Racing was big. Muscle cars was big in our time. All of my cousins and my uncle had muscle cars, either a Camaro or a Roadrunner or a Cuda. They all had muscle cars. And I guess that's part of the need for speed.
0: Well, you know, always funny. I chuckle at myself. In those days, my dad knew nothing about an automobile, nothing about carpentry. He was a sports guy, which that's, of course, we followed suit. But you talking about, I would be in crowds with guys our age, and they would be talking about carburetors and transmissions, and that's got this, and I had no idea what they're talking about.
8: Well, I tried to get out of it too, Greg, as much as possible. I just wanted to drive.
0: But, you know, we had Lonnie Speedway, which was, as you said, we could walk to it, or they had a racetrack up at Blair Lake
8: yeah,
0: it was a little rougher.
8: It was a little rougher crowd there at Blair Lake. You could actually watch from the railroad tracks.
0: Oh, do you remember the night we walked them and we hit a battery light and some jackets up on the railroad tracks, and we got robbed.
8: That's what we got for leaving it there. Had to cross the trestle to get there, you know, walk across the trestle, get about halfway, and don't know if you're going to make it or not, but yeah, we would do it. Yeah, it was a blast. We had a great place to grow up with a safe area to live in, and I really enjoyed it.
0: A story I'm wanting to tell, I just thought of it. You and myself and my brother Ed, and it seems like somebody else is with us, but we had a real nice flashlight, had a big battery on it, and we walked to the races. And we leave them on the railroad track, as I said, and we come back, and they're gone. So we got to walk the railroad tracks home in the dark. And then when we get back on Cottage Creek, people don't, probably very few know this. There was a man lived there, and he had a big German Shepherd named King. And we had to try to get by King that night. Do you remember?
8: Had to be real quiet as you went by. I mean, I remember that dog.
0: And then it was, you didn't have to outrun everybody, but you had to outrun
8: that dog. Yeah. That's a fact.
0: And, getting by King was major, and then when we got by King, we had to go in and face the wrath of we lost the battery light.
8: And our clothes.
0: And our clothes. And that's good stuff.
8: That's good stuff, man.
0: I wanted to talk with you. I have a couple others about, in our day, in those 70s, the district tournament before consolidation was all in county.
8: Yeah.
0: Letcher, Wattsburg, Jenkins and Neon.
8: Fleming Neon. Yeah.
0: And boy, it was a happening, wasn't it?
8: It was. I mean, it was wall-to-wall people. Whichever gym was hosting it was full.
0: Oh, absolutely.
8: It was full, and it was hopping. I mean, you didn't come into a gymnasium that we played in. I cannot remember an empty gym.
0: Oh, yeah.
8: It's one of the things that got me so excited and so thrilled was that you are showing what you can do in front of a crowd.
0: It's a stage.
8: It's a stage.
0: You're performing.
8: You're performing. You are performing.
0: Right.
8: It was fun, man. I mean, you go in, the crowds are big, and half of them's yelling at you, and half of them's yelling for you, and some of them's wishing you wouldn't be there. And the more they did, the more I loved it.
0: And the fans, they would deck out, man. Everybody was looking sharp, you know. It was the 70s.
8: It was the 70s. We all dressed. And I tried to, too, man. I had my little hat, and I wanted to look good, you know. Like I said, you look good, you play good.
0: Remember the, of course, when you're senior, you got the W jacket. But yeah, you had a W sweater after your sophomore
8: year. After your sophomore year, you got to get a sweater and wear your W sweater, your junior varsity, so to speak.
0: Exactly.
8: But that was one thing about JV there, though, and me and Eddie got an opportunity to do it quite a bit. If you had a real good game in JV, The varsity coach would move you up on the varsity that night. You get to put on the big white uniform with the gold letters and look real good.
0: Warm-ups
8: as you come out there. So I really enjoyed that, getting to do it. And I got to do that a few times, probably 10, 11 times as a sophomore, and got to move up. So when junior time came, I was ready. I was ready to play, and I'm afraid that some of the juniors were not ready for it.
0: Yeah, well.
8: You know, it's a dog-eat-dog world, and
0: Colonels,
8: I wanted to play.
0: Colonels pop at different times.
8: That's exactly right.
0: But the district tournament, before we move on from that, they would have a – they've trained you to say JV. I still say B team, and they correct me all the time, but they had what they called the B team tournament. And, you know, then you had the varsity tournament, and then the cheerleaders had their competition at halftime. They would do their dance routines. So there wasn't a dull moment, man, through the B team and the cheerleading competition and the varsity. I've interviewed a lot of people, and they'll say we won the district tournament. Winning the district was huge.
8: Yeah, for us, to win a district was huge because it set you up for the region.
0: Yes.
8: When we won the district, you know, you felt good because it was hard to beat Jenkins and Flemingon and Letcher. You go to Letcher and you played in that cavern that they had down there for a gym. It was so cold down there sometimes that your air would come out of your mouth and you could see it.
0: Cavern College.
8: It was awesome, man, but it was so cold.
0: Yeah.
8: But to win it and to play against the players we did, yeah, I really enjoyed being a part of that team.
0: Yeah,
8: that won it.
0: Your junior year,
8: junior year.
0: It gives you bragging rights around the county.
8: Yeah, it kind of sets you up. You know, you walk a little taller.
0: Yeah,
8: step a little higher.
0: And you tagging along with you boys. You know, I can remember they had a drive-in theater at Jenkins, and of course we knew we were going on their turf. You know, when we went in up there, so you didn't blow the horn as you was going in, but. Having bragging rights around the county back then seemed so much.
8: Well, it did, Greg. I mean, especially for kids that come from the other side of the mountain. I'm not going to lie. I had a chip on my shoulders.
0: Right.
8: I always thought that they were looking down at the River Rats from over there, and I always felt that those people are just as good as anybody.
0: Right.
8: They work as hard as anybody. They struggle just like the rest of us.
0: Right.
8: But when we had an opportunity to do it, to let people shine there, I really wanted to do it. And I think Eddie and the boys wanted to do it not as much for themselves as for where we came from.
0: Right.
8: That's where I came from. Yeah, you cannot look down your nose now because we're winners.
0: Yeah. That's what is so great about Letcher County Central, the melting pot, if you will. Yeah. Now we're mixed in with Letcher and Neon and countywide. And here's a question I've asked a lot of other guests, and I want to see your reaction. What if they'd have had Letcher County Central then? If you'd have combined the teams that you were on your junior and senior years like they have now, it'd been pretty awesome.
8: It'd been pretty awesome because each school had two or three really good players.
0: You know, that's what Steve Banks said. Said everybody had two or three really good ones and a bunch of
8: pretty decent. Everybody did.
0: Yes.
8: So you could have took – three from each team had 12 and a couple out. Man, you could have had an awesome team.
0: Yeah. You'd have had a Lawrence Payne at power forward, wouldn't you?
8: Yeah. And instead of going over my back and scoring on all the time. Okay. Yes. Any of them would have been fun. I enjoyed playing at Jenkins. I liked their floor. That tartan floor was, it was something, you know, it was new. It was
0: the rough in our day.
8: But after going back and playing and then coaching basketball, I really enjoy the wooden floors. I like the old time. It just seems better.
0: I like the old sounds
8: better.
0: I like the old gyms, like the old field houses.
8: Yeah.
0: Belfry had one I got to coach in when I was at Cumberland. And, you know, this sports thing goes from generation to generation. And your son had an excellent basketball career.
8: Greg, I appreciate you bringing that up. Yeah. My son Tyler, he wanted to play baseball.
0: Mm-hmm.
8: Wanted to play basketball. So we started in baseball, and then we started playing basketball. And the longer we played basketball, the more he loved it.
0: Right.
8: He got to play in grade school and middle school.
0: And this is in Lee County, Virginia.
8: In Lee County, Virginia. And then he got a full scholarship to the University of Virginia at Wise.
0: Mm-hmm.
8: He was recruited by LMU and Schertz, that is now the coach at, not Missouri's, I'm sorry, to, St. Louis. He's the coach at St. Louis now, Division I. So I was proud of my son. He did a really, really good. Played all over the country.
0: Yeah.
8: Got to travel, got to see things, do things that most of us never will.
0: Right. Very small percentage.
8: Very small people. You know, it's Division II. He got a full ride, and he got to play with some great players. Matt Day, one of the kids from over here, is from Buckhorn, Kentucky, that's playing.
0: Mm-hmm.
8: That came there and played for 4 years, and they become fast friends. He did really well. I'm proud of him. Graduated. Got his degree.
0: And didn't have any student loans.
8: Have any student loans when he got out, and that's the best thing. And talking about student loans, my daughter, too, Elizabeth.
0: Mm-hmm.
8: Elizabeth was a heck of a volleyball player. She was small in stature, but, boy, she could play. She had 17 aces in a row in one game.
0: Oh, my goodness.
8: She was awesome.
0: Oh, my goodness.
8: But she got scholarships for academics.
0: Yeah.
8: Now, she went to LMU where I went to at college, where Eddie went. She went to LMU, so she's a legacy there.
0: Sure.
8: But they offered my son more at UVA Wise.
0: All right.
8: And bird in the hand is better than two in the bush.
0: Absolutely.
8: And the new gymnasium that they had at Wise, they had just built it.
0: That was a seller.
8: That was a selling point. We went in and we walked past the gym, and that old gym, I looked at Tyler, I said, son, we play in a better gym than this now in high school. And he said, put one of those hats on your head over there, construction hats, and take them over. Let them see the new gym. So they took the family, me and Tyler and Karen, and we walked over there, showed us around the new gym, came back out. Tyler looked at me and said, Dad, I can see myself working here.
0: Yeah.
8: I said, I hear you, buddy. So we went there 4 years, had a great career, broke his foot in the state tournament, broke his foot his first year. But besides that, he had a wonderful time.
0: Right. I got to see him play a really, really good guard. Had great shooting. Now, before we sign off, I got to say, I'll let you take credit for his basketball. But that girl, academics and volleyball, I'm going to give that to Karen.
8: Well, Greg, I don't want to say that you're wrong, and I probably better give a shout-out to Karen, too, my wife.
0: Yes.
8: Been blessed to have her since college. She's played 3 years at LMU in basketball, so she shot farther out than I did when we started.
0: Okay.
8: So that's the truth. The brains probably
0: well,
8: so.
0: Well, maybe she should get credit for both of them.
8: Well, she didn't coach as much as I did or for as long as I did, but she was there bringing us Gatorade and taking to it. But real quick, I just wanted to tell you that I did get a chance to coach in high school.
0: Okay.
8: And we were able to – they asked me if I would coach while my son – he was on the varsity. I took over the JV, and we were able to win a championship Lee County, which is the only time since a school has been in existence until now, they won the district tournament, JV and varsity.
0: Wow.
8: I was coaching the JV, and my son was playing on the varsity. So I wanted to throw that out there
0: just to give
8: them a little rub over there, let them know that we can do it.
0: Yeah. Eola and Wattsburg High alumnus having success. Herb, we're out of time. Buddy, I could sit here and talk to you till dark. Thank you so much for coming.
8: Greg, thank you for having me. I hope I've not told too many stories. There's so many more that we could do.
0: Yeah, that's true.
8: And I love talking about it. It's a good thing.
0: Yeah.
8: I appreciate what you and Jamie are doing. It's great. I think that what you're doing is great. Storing this up for us to look back on, or our children or their children's children, it's great.
0: Right.
8: Thank you, Greg.
0: Thank you for being part of it. That's going to do us here on the Herb Maggard episode of Shooting the Bull here on 103.9 The Bulldog. Thank you, Jamie Trent. Thank you, Kevin Day. And I've got the blessing, and I'll give the glory to the Almighty God. Thanks for listening.
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1: ABC News, I'm Michelle Franzen. In just a few hours, President Trump will address the country. Press Secretary Caroline Leavitt says his speech will center on election integrity, she says, ahead of the midterms.
2: It will shock you if you have an honest eye listening to the president tonight, and everything he is saying will be backed by facts and by evidence that will be provided this evening.
1: Senate Minority Leader Chuck Schumer says the president wants to rewrite history from his loss in the 2020 presidential election.
3: Trump's speech tonight has nothing to do with the 2020 elections. It has everything to do with the 2026 elections. He's scared to death that he will lose in 2026.
1: Hostilities between the U.S. and Iran intensifying over the Strait of Hormuz blockade. The U.S. launching more strikes and Iran targeting U.S. assets in the region. In Texas Hill Country, the governor says two people have died due to catastrophic flooding. High river rescues continue. This is ABC News. In Texas, the investigation into last week's killing of a man by ICE agents in Houston has been expanded. Texas Rangers now launching their own probe at the request of local and state officials.
4: Immigration and Customs Enforcement has said that Lorenzo Salgado Araujo was shot to death after he tried to run over the ICE agents who were trying to take him into custody. Now the FBI is investigating whether drugs were inside Araujo's van.
5: I call BS on that.
4: Democratic Texas State Senator Carol Alvarado.
5: If they had found something like that, they wouldn't wait 8 days to come out and say that.
4: ICE says that neither Araujo nor his passenger was the intended target of an immigration enforcement action. Jim Ryan, ABC News.
1: President Zelensky has triggered a serious political crisis after he fired popular defense minister, credited by many with Ukraine's recent turnaround on the battlefield. It has led to thousands turning out today to protest in Kyiv, calling for his reinstatement. Michelle Franzen, ABC News.
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11: Lows level off around 70 with fog and spots tonight under mainly clear skies. Slight chance of thunderstorms with fog and spots early tomorrow. Daytime highs approaching 91. Sunshine mixed with clouds at times. Slight chance of thunderstorms tomorrow night. Lows level off around 69. Partly cloudy skies. That's your TVS Cable Bulldog Mountain Forecast. I'm meteorologist Paul Trombley. Currently 89.

pretty interesting documentary about them. I think it's on Netflix, Earth, Wind, and Fire. Great quote from Lionel Richie from the documentary. He said when Earth, Wind, and Fire first came out, they couldn't figure out, are they from Southern California or are they from outer space? Hey, it's Steve. Thanks for listening. Here's the county.

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0: Crowded House, Don't Dream, It's Over. One great song right after another all afternoon. I'm Steve. Thanks for listening. Coming up, Lady Gaga. Ooh la la.
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6: Lows level off around 70 with fog and spots tonight under mainly clear skies. Slight chance of thunderstorms with fog and spots early tomorrow. Daytime highs approaching 91. Sunshine mixed with clouds at times. Slight chance of thunderstorms tomorrow night. Lows level off around 69. Partly cloudy skies. That's your TVS Cable Bulldog Mountain Forecast. I'm meteorologist Paul Trombley. Currently 89.